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0: Let's worship him.
1: Oh, yeah, that's it.

0: you know, this Jesus, we didn't read of him going to school, though education is good, but there's nobody in history that have more schools founded for him, with him, through him, than him, Jesus. You know, he never wrote a song, but there's no human being on the shores of history that have more songs written for him, with him, by him, through him, than Jesus. He didn't write a book, but in the history of the world, there's no human being that have more books written for him, with him, by him, through him, than Jesus. He's bigger than cancer. He's bigger than disease. He's bigger than desperation. He's bigger than everything that you've ever faced.
1: The NBA playoffs are underway, and now you can trade every game on Kalshi. 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For a limited time, download the Kalshi app and use code PASS to get $10 when you trade $10. K-A-L-S-H-I. Kalshi. Trade on anything.
0: Is bigger and greater than any human being that stands before you today. Any human being that has ever lived cannot be compared with Jesus.

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Just begin to thank Him. Thank you, Father. 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

the champion of love, we are not ashamed to lift up your worship. 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

up your hands. Akatia Sifo Yabasuwa. Raise it so high, raise it.

Oh, yeah, yeah.

From the center of the equator, from the western part of that continent, from the southern part of that country, from the crest of that road, waves are radiating at high speed from gate to gate, door to door, room to room, stereo to stereo, speaker to speaker, from that station radio gold or that dial 90.5, where the difference is obviously crystal clear. From the center of the equator, from the western part of that continent, from the southern part of that country, from the crest of that road, waves are radiating at high speed from gate to gate, door to door, room to room, stereo to stereo,

0: The NBA playoffs are underway, and now you can trade every game on Kalshi. 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
1: Judges have contempt powers, especially when it's about the matter a judge is dealing with. What you can do is draw the judge's attention and let the judge then make a decision whether they want to use those powers or not to use those powers. I am not in favor of state agencies acting on behalf of the judge. Okay? When matters are before the judiciary have the necessary powers to protect themselves. So let them do that. It's my principal position on this matter. But like I said, I don't want to waste my principal position on some people, because when you do, they continue in the same manner. Okay. I have already told you what I think about Afanyuma Kings anyway. But let's do some business. We'll tend to that and do some analysis, because he said many things in here. And he's the minority leader that we would just like to talk about and see if there are things we can genuinely change about the manner in which we proceed when it comes to matters of speech that we assume or think that it is reckless and disagree with and those things.
2: Nancy, some speech.
1: No, that's why I'm saying, okay, so please do business. Don't worry. We'll come to that.
2: Speech.
1: Yes.
2: Matters of speech.
1: Yes.
2: And you feel that abroad.
1: No, that's why I'm saying that I don't like wasting my principal position on some people. But that is my position.
3: He's talking about matters of speech. He should search his conscience and tell us why 1, 2, 3, 4 had to go through the ordeal. What we went through. It was what?
1: No. I understand. That's why I'm saying that.
3: I'm not talking to you, sir.
1: Yeah, that's why I'm saying that. That's why I'm saying that the history.
3: What is he talking about?
1: The history does not bail him out.
3: Ah.
1: The history does not bear him out. He's talking like as if.
3: As though he's coming from a party that.
1: Yeah, has a very fantastic. Just because you repealed the repeal of the criminal libel law was not you. It was my own comrade Kwesi Pratt and others, Akotwampa and others who kept campaigning against those things that forced you to change it.
3: As so recent as 2023. You and I were combing the whole of Accra looking for Bobianza for saying what? Somebody was buying property.
1: Yes.
3: That. We were looking for Bobie in all the police stations that we could find in Accra.
1: Ohinima Buama was arrested and jailed under the same circumstances.
3: What are you people talking
1: about? It was not the judge who says you have acted. No. He said something that they were not. They put him. It was the same circumstances. So I'm saying that the history does not bear him out.
3: Like was visible, like was sick, so unwell, and up till now, Sadiano is still Ehano. Up till now, he's not been the same after that incident. He's not been the same.
1: Bongo ideas.
3: What are you people talking?
1: They're beating the beat.
3: See,
1: Bongo,
3: my
1: ideas.
3: Friends at City FM, Zoe and what do we call Caleb? Yeah. Zoe and Caleb. You people pick them like common criminals. Today, you.
1: You take it like that.
4: Ghana Bar Association for letter, no much rather, but the best sign, no more.
1: You see, I don't know why we waste our time on an institution that's clearly no longer interested.
3: Yeah.
1: We are wasting time. I mean, I won't come and sit here and say Ghana Bar should come and speak. Why?
3: You see, when I was talking,
1: they said they used to speak in the '80s. I didn't operate in the '80s. They used to speak in the '90s. In the '90s, I wasn't on radio. I measured them by what they would do, that what they are doing currently.
3: You see,
1: and measuring them, they have.
3: I'm saying that I heard their PR speaking yesterday, and that was because a media house invited him to come and make comments on the issue.
1: No, because Phyllis Kwachofusu skinned him. He skinned the GBA.

0: earlier. That's why they talked.
1: And nobody is saying to that ask the DBA to talk before they talk. Called him to come and speak, so he did. So I'm asking about the association itself, Omono, as a group. What is their take?
0: Why waste your time? When they come, you look at them and tell them that Massa, you've lost that right.
1: They will be here, and that day will come.
2: But I say cry, but cry. Sena, because ya do so adi no we ya be kan.
0: Please do some business and let's go. We'll speak to lawyer David Ametepe short.
1: 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Good energy.
2: Mr. Kiono, are you
1: Mr. What? Thank you, Mr. Q.
0: Why are you giving me? You are the Mr. Q. So why are you right now?
2: Mr. Q, no, yeah, member Drew, better be away from Pomo. Mr. Q, I don't know about Palma. What size you that demo? I want to beat me as I a baby. And Tibema, as you see, you know, who soon say ye may yet sign me out, be jammy Waku Adenia, is even pass good in performance and over from Pano. I, Mr. Why is that Chelsea Timono? And yen. I kope kunu for drum dear by friend Mr. Cunibi. I bet boop up papa bemo sisi look to gum when debe bum ya say ejet them we and eject them. I upe kunu for dre friend Mr. Cunibi at dia gana had a pharmacy chemical. And I say her bash will be a ben ubu rawa was me for Mr. Q. Can it a dead ube biama. Ubet me fro kunu gana limited for coffer by four of my true for iso. 0244-139-176. 0244-139-176. And I say 0274-139-176. 0274-139-176. Omo nubebri, ubi awa ni chefa and I don't pay Mr. Q, no? And I'm ibo kundewuru.
0: Well, taking us exactly 54 minutes past 7, let's speak to lawyer David Amatepe. If you've been listening to this show, he's our he's the man we usually turn to on all matters of law.
2: He's
1: my lawyer.
0: I mean, he acknowledges it every time.
1: Oh, he's my lawyer. There you are.
0: Right, good morning.
3: Good morning, sir.
0: I hope you're well.
3: I'm very well. Mm.
0: Yes. And it's nice to have you on the line. I don't know if you've had the opportunity of listening to Honorable Alexander Fenyemakin. A couple of points he makes. He believes that there's no basis.
3: He
0: is suggesting a few things. One, on the application of the law in question, I think section 2071 of Act 29, section 208 of Act 29. He says that if you listen to what Afenyomakin said, one, he feels that that law should not apply in the manner in which it should be applied. It should be a matter, it should be a civil matter that the judge in question should have essentially taking him to court, maybe for defamation or whatever it is, that it should not be a criminal matter. Secondly, he says that even if it becomes a criminal matter, the manner in which the bail issue was handled was not in accordance with law, because you cannot hold somebody on the presumption that if you allow the person to, if you grant the person bail, the person will go back and do the same thing over again. I think those are the major points that he's held. He's going into the politics of the NDC, then bringing back the criminal libel law, among others. What do you think?
3: Wow. First of all, Honorable Antonio Martin, let me call him Alex, he's a lawyer and he's a lawmaker as well. He's a member of parliament and has held several leadership positions. He's also been a politician for that matter, and has held high profile public offices. And so, if it is the case of Alex that the substantive legal provisions of Act 29, under which the accused person, Abronik, has been charged and placed before court, is no longer good law, or that it is repressive, because listening to him, he made some references to the historical antecedents, such as the criminal libel law, and how eventually his party initiated steps to have the same. I believe that as a lawmaker and a lawyer, Alex would have let's start a move once more to have this provision session 207 of Act 29 repealed in the same manner as the criminal libel law was repealed. So I don't seem to understand him as saying that that provision is one amenable to manipulation and misuse by the state. Or is he simply saying that that law is bad and offends provisions of the Constitution, in which case he could have proceeded, for instance, to the Supreme Court to speak a declaration to that effect? Or do I also understand him as saying that the particular conduct complained of by the state against Abroni will not constitute an offense properly so called under the provision of this section 207? If that is the case, where the fact of the case or the conduct does not constitute an offense correctly placed under a provision.
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3: But a charge will be bad in law. And I believe, as a lawyer, and I don't know whether he's a member of Abronia's legal team, we ought to know exactly what to do when an offense is charged under a provision and the facts do not support such an offense or charge. We apply to the court to have the charges struck out or something as being bad in law. Also, it seems to me that his whole problem centered around the denial of bail.
0: Yes.
3: So there's so much confusion as to what exactly his complaints are. If his main concern has to do with the denial of bail and he finds the same to be unjustified, I believe I have been a criminal defense lawyer. I've never been a prosecutor because I don't work as an attorney general department. So I can only be in the same position as Honorable Abeni Mackenzie and the legal team of Abroni. That as a criminal defense lawyer, we always or most often face this kind of frustration when you expect that your client will be granted bail, even at the police station, at the investigative stage, and is denied, or in court where bail is denied, or bail granted, but the conditions of bail are set to be so under as to amount to a in the media is quite appalling. I am underlined that so shocked to hear the kind of words, the vetties, the innuendos, and all the insinuations and finger pointing. I find that to be so bad. A conduct that should not be encouraged from senior members of the bar, particularly public figures of this country. Such statements should be coming from maybe ordinary and lay persons who may not understand the mechanics of courtroom practice. Is Alex saying that because the offensive charges are essentially misdemeanor, then an accused person is entitled to an automatic grant of bail? I think not. Even in very heinous crimes, bail is ordinarily granted. But the court exercise very wide discretion in these matters, and this discretion has not been taken away. We all agree that under the section 96 of the criminal and other offenses and related, that is the criminal procedure code, as it used to be called, at 30, the discretion given to a court or a judge hearing a criminal matter to grant bail has not been taken away. And so where a judge is found to have abused that discretion or has exercised that discretion wrongfully or in a non-judicial manner, the remedies are available and well known to all practitioners.
0: But he said in this case, they are yet to cite an order. That's at the time you were speaking Sunday, that there's no official order. They've looked for it. Can you make an application to the High Court without seeing that order?
3: The fact that you were seated in the courtroom and heard the judge make an order. Who says that the police have to wait? He's suggesting that the order or the remand order or remand warrant that is called, he could not get a copy of it, and therefore the law enforcement, that is the police, have no authority to effect the remand order. The order has been made, and I believe that every order made in court is first entered into the record book in front of the judge. And if there is electronic recording, it's also recorded. But it takes quite some time for the order to be typed and drawn up, given to the judge to read through and make correction. And then the registrar, after the judge has signed the corrected version, the registrar now makes certified copies, which ordinarily we as litigants apply for. So it is not unusual that 4 days after that order was made, a copy is not available. I'm not trying to justify any such delay that are commonplace in the court registries, but we all know that such things do happen. And I don't think that the police or the DNI officials will have to wait for the order to be certified and issued out to them. Once the order was made in open court and entered in the record book, it remains an order. And to your question, whether without a copy of the order, an application for bail could be formally lodged at the High Court, the answer is yes. Because on affidavit, evidence that Abronye was brought to court on that day at the Circuit Court, and that an application was made for bail by his lawyers, but the same was refused, and that as of the date of the repeat application before

Reverend Abraham Lamptey. Sofo nupa krede founder, leader, Enofia of Believers House of Worship. Okay, madam. 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

0: Mr. T, your pap too. 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Yeah. 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No fridge, dear no one, I'm a sunny FM yet to come in. Poor airport, you call a jam, my she and neighbor, I may have put you near Jimmy at Tor Echo Mirage Residence. Put your name, Banyan Chuban, come, Jimmy. I've been at Association International School, Lahum, Frederick Branch, yes, Swansea Shopping Arcade, Yakra, Central, Gamma Telemi, Jaili, Lue, Butumumi, Lukama, Utom, Kamke, hey. 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
0: 45-938-389-0543-287-008 Third I care. I'm a son. 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

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Hey, I have a gym. Okay. Yeah. Inspector Zach. 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

Chief Inspector Labi, Keshi Police Station. 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Hey, Zach, catch Khalifa say, send a boy trouble money. 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

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Say, Colay, I know, or in one room, no, I pan. 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
1: 966-0266-0879-46. Channel report piano. 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
2: Who you talking?
1: 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I don't know where.
2: I told me put to him. 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
1: ai isere ne I see. Why are we? Why are you not? A cap of a deep buji bafia. 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I have many pack grease. Hey, Papa. Hey, Papa. Hey, Papa. Hey, Papa. Hey, Papa.
2: Hey,
1: Papa. Hey, Papa. Hey,
2: Papa.
1: Hey, Papa. Hey, Papa. Hey, Papa. Hey, Papa. Hey, Papa. Hey, Papa. Hey,
2: Papa. Hey, Papa. Hey,
1: Tompo, number, phobia.
2: I never forget what is about for me. I echo over the Buddha.
1: Yes, yes.
2: What to me is what you, what you are saying. Thank
1: you. He said, "Thank you." Everybody say it. Everybody say it. I never forget what you put about for me. Yeah, we rap it. Yeah, DJ, we boo. Wow. Wow. He said it. Hello.
3: Hello, DJ.
1: Yes, sir. Nobody. I
3: tell me, Atani.
1: Atani, target anywhere.
3: You target my appeal.
1: Atani, boo, I've been no choice. You won't
3: see me. I'm there alone in there. I get doom. Yes.
1: Not only is it.
3: You found no basso tea. Let you tell you.
1: Havana.
3: You are doing a yes.
1: Ko joni ko ka wo mi mi je ba ke te lo laji e o mo le e ba si no no ba ti ni
3: na di do hale
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0: I hear Louis Monyonte, catch a chelen or Lochalani.
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0: 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I hear.
1: This is it.
0: Ah, the Kaboko Bad was in the Kaboka, he not with all Kaboka by name, and the Wally Bawaka Bawano, I will let you move here.

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2: Ake
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1: 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Hello. Hello. Hello. Hello. Hello. 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Hello. Hello. Hello. Hello. Hello. 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Hello. Hello. Hello. Hello. Hello. Hello. Hello. Hello. Hello. Hello. Hello. Hello. Hello. Hello. Hello. Hello. Hello. Hello. Hello. Hello. Hello. Hello. Hello. Hello. Hello. Hello. Hello. Hello. Hello. Hello. Hello. Hello. Hello. Hello. Hello. Hello. Hello. Hello. Hello. Hello. Hello. Hello. Hello. Hello. Hello. Hello. Hello. Hello. Hello. Hello. Hello. Hello. Hello. Hello. Hello. Hello. Hello. Hello. Hello. Hello. Hello. Hello. Hello. Hello. Hello. Hello. Hello. Hello. Hello. Hello. Hello. Hello. Hello. Hello. Hello. Hello. Hello. Hello. Hello

0: Hello.
1: Hello.
0: No money. 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
1: D Black. Hey.
0: D Black. No more track. You're fine.
1: I block my money.
0: Nice one. D Black. From Bian. Who are bad? Who chong ni?
1: Age. I was a junior mono. I look at the guy Masalachi.
0: Hey, what are you doing? Oh, if I get if you could hello. Hello.
2: Yeah.
0: Come on, hey.
2: Julius, hey.
0: Julius, you can get anywhere.
2: Bawe, bawe.
0: Bawe, Julius, from here. Tomorrow, ni.
2: You more care. Kauti, I could be. No, ni, share, no, koi, chaki.
0: Tessie, she.
2: Is he, dear, care. Caught only, oh, no, for papa, taum. No, na, also, poor. O koi, chaki.
0: She can hear, yabo,
2: ah. Eh, yabo, sure, na.
0: Ewa afos.
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0: Oyiwa don. Okay, hello.
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0: 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Fun gbe an.
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0: 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It's a minute if you pick okay. 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Number one,
1: DJ Abega.
0: I'm glad you know. If I don't touch about it,
1: I told me Nimawaku.
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1: Yeah, Ufanko.
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0: 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Yes, sir. Over at Atobo Ten.
2: Hello.
0: Take Atobo Ten over here.
2: Abega.
0: Yes, sir.
2: Fine. Good morning.
0: Morning. Over here, morning. Hey.
2: Over at Atobo Ten, Apostle Abraham Lambie.
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0: 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Otobo, come
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0: 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Okazeni.
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0: Barbara, na kwali kwati. 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
0: How are you today?
1: I'm
0: fine. Where are you? I'm
1: fine.
0: Where are you?
1: Maya.
0: What time?
1: I'm
0: fine. What are you?
1: I'm fine.
0: What's your name?
1: Ada.
0: Ada. 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
1: Ni
0: ada. 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Anyway, mukoko o number mi akobo modin wa o le ni home of fine. 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
1: Hotel. Yeah,
0: okay.
1: Okay?
0: No hotel. Okay, me hotel. I saw you my finest. 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A pub, Tony BP, Simoni, maybe I'll Joe Yakasin, oh, and I'm more. Couldn't you call my office transfer?
1: Okay,
0: yeah,
1: yeah,
0: it's legal. 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
1: Anke o ze chimo. Ze go nti. Every Monday to Friday.
0: Te small te te no ba fi convenient yan bo.
1: Iya.
0: Oh, yeah, little weekends. No, okay. One of you two weekdays, right?
1: Yeah,
0: Monday to Friday. Then you buy. Now, Kwale.
1: Yeah.
0: In what scale go buy you?
1: Oh.
2: Mom, ready to go? 90.5.
3: Happy birthday to you.
2: I love Radio Gold.
0: Happy birthday. No, okay, we don't want to surprise you.
1: No,
0: if I'm here, I'm going to go to the house. She wanted to go to the house. I'm here. I don't know. No, I'm going to have the
1: Emily
0: Waffy. Hello, Cassima. She was you.
1: Oh,
0: hey, now, Kwale. What's my love? Hey.
1: Thank you very much.
0: Welcome.

0: Najele.
1: Baba.
0: Over and a happy birthday to you. Hello, Munaje, with your birthday.
1: Over and a beef yoke on you.
0: Aha. Only son, okay.
1: Ah.
0: You are microphone, right?
1: Okay.
0: Why microphone, look at you. Najele. I see. Anyway, no more to do not try and I what I like when you want happy birthday, Winnie.
1: Oh, look at you, birthday. I told
0: Lilani.
1: Lilani,
0: you better son of a it only push you with where they call number one. Okay, but come on, Lilani. I care. Ah, okay. But before you, birthday, come on, magazine, one jolly, one be while I say Chelo Wale. Ni to amuemi si itwa se no ko fun mo kun bo so baba o
1: mo
0: itwa e bo mo fe mo kun baba wa fi wo itwa e

0: Okay, so greetings to ABC Guinness Factory Accra, enjoying yourself.
1: Hello.
0: Hello, Madam Cindy.
1: Yes.
0: Good morning.
1: Morning.
0: How are you?
1: I'm blessed.
0: I'm very, very good. Okay, I got your number from a friend. I learned you are a caterer, isn't it?
1: Yes.
0: Okay, so where do you do your business? Where do you stay?
1: I'm at Fadama.
0: Fadama?
1: Fadama.
0: Fadama Nyamiche.
1: Yes.
0: Okay, so if you want another, how do you do it for about 200 people? Tuozafi, Wache, Banku, and a lot more. Any variety that you can add for about 200 people this Saturday?
1: A friend,
0: you've been working, right? Somebody gave me a number that you're a very good cook.
1: I don't know you that.
0: Yeah, you may not know me because I got your number from your one of your friends. At least I've mentioned your name, Mrs. Cindy Yibua, right?
1: Yes.
0: Uh-huh. So let's do business. What can you offer? 200 people. How much will it cost us?
1: Okay, I'll see there.
0: What?
1: I'll call you back.
0: You coming back?
1: Yes.
0: Hold on, before.
1: I'm in the car.
0: Okay.

0: Mrs. Cindy, you are, it's your birthday today, isn't it?
1: Thank you.
0: So this is a surprise call for you. There is no order from anywhere. We just called to say happy birthday to you.
1: Thank you. God bless you. I appreciate it.
0: Bless you too. So what's up for the day? Any plans for some gathering?
1: I'll call you. I'll give you a call.
0: Nice one. I'm on standby, okay? Enjoy your day.
1: Thank you.

The birthday celebrants, happy birthday to you all. She's Tajili, Barbara Nakwale Kwati, and Mrs. Cindy Yubua. God continue to bless you. Enjoy your day. Okay, SIC. Yes, I should tell you this. Okay, I'm not a mafia gummy. If you don't know a gummy, it's a mafia gummy. I'm not a gummy. I'm keke. Which one would you want me? You know, I'm a gang. I'm a boy. I'm a boy. Pepper. I'm going to get which one. You show me here. I'm going to buy a boy. I'm going to buy a boy. Okay, we cool. Kamishika, we need to go pa me. I'm going to buy a boy. I'm going to buy a boy. I'm going to buy a boy. I'm going to Jacame Lamo, never to Ake Bami, SICK, Pacuni, Amani, and Lamo, Ebamia Boom. Fear, I feel you may a pal, Tony. I'm a fear, he book, you're gonna be fair. Yake, I'm a little more, a can quietly. He came a phone, I've been a hebu near. I'm a can quietly tuning. I'm a hand of quiet for a man. I've been on my bonnie, I'm a hand. Okay, la, shall only be Tony Kawa trashing again. Famimu so feel on you true new tree kanu oshia numa b our school is a finish kai na gba emi am ke tube nkam am ka bu back me sita bu wa ji fiu ko tun to wa wo se ke wa yan bu e ilu ba sha me no o twa me 0800100055 0800100055 SIC. I'm okay. I'm a sure in check room. I'm a true in that's it. Hello, Jenica. Welcome to what you are. Sandra Ahi, producer extraordinaire, aka Enyenyu Rupa Niji Suzy Adawu, Nanya Feshi, Iyaku, Amenye Mary, aka Rabbi. Rabbi, Jimmy, listen, what you are for? No, you are mini, it's too young. Wow!

Okay, so let's draw the curtains down and make room for the sports crew. Thank you so much for being there on this beautiful Tuesday. Good night.

yes, the National Lottery Authority, Third Eye Care and Vision Center, and of course, Goyle Ghana Limited, producers of Goyle Super XP. Thanks so much to Sandra and Susie, to the staff, with the massive support. I appreciate it. Yes, I appreciate you all. Thank you so much for the support. My name is Daniel Badu, but I'm still DJ Abega. And a special one to Apostle Reverend Abraham Lamte. Catch you same time tomorrow. Tomorrow will be midweek, Wednesday. Of course, you know, we do some conscious and some reggae tunes on your radio. Still the man a beggar, MX Master 90.5. Sports is next.

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All right, thank you very much for your time. And of course, when you hear my voice, you know my name is Adamu Muftau, of course, and we bring you the Go Talk Sport from now on till 1 o'clock. Godfather wasn't here yesterday, so he never had a bite on the Black Starlets' performance against Senegal, that the Young Lions of Teranga. And they'll be playing, the Black Starlets will be playing against the Amajimbos of South Africa tomorrow in the third and final group game of the 2026 Africa Under 17 Championship. A draw or defeat will eliminate Ghana very early from the competition, but a win will give them a slim chance of qualifying for the next round and the World Cup. So once again, it brings us to the same problem. Juvenile football, youth football, and that's what we shall be discussing today. Plus, Medeama winning the Ghana Premier League and their chances in Africa. Africa. The last time two Ghanaians were in Africa, they put up a very abysmal performance.

0: The NBA playoffs are underway, and now you can trade every game on Kalshi. 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
1: Clamps no black yep a papa biao. Oh, papa bang. Where's the blacks? Ebi a Rudolph Amp Mensa. Nebi a walk or drink so of five best right see the other place be me and Sam Yunubi womb. No walk or talk or so dear Nancy con with me ashes ah has a folks also con or bohuma con away na ekakra.
2: Is it there is no way Mediama can go anywhere.
1: Africa?
2: Yes. Even if they do wholesale recruitment. Undo be beer, be free with them.
1: I didn't hear.
2: Fantastic question. Listen, Timunu Nyadeda, the Omoji League will end. And when you do proper recruitment, mm-hmm. these players need match fitness to gel. Mm-hmm. And I'm not too sure before the CAF Champions League starts, we might have played between 10 and 15 matches.
1: Yeah,
2: and
1: see, I told you, cry now. I've
2: been about five, yeah. four. So, how are the so called big boys going to gel with the current one? They won't know themselves before they go to Africa. And those clubs who come to do what, they have players who have played between 3 and 5 years. Mm-hmm. So when you are the only do addition, if you open left back, be right back, be striker.
1: So they call up back the team.
2: The team players. We, I'm not disrespecting them, but we for Africa.
1: Then any mutant say say dia. To see yana mi dear ma ye huni this season.
2: Won't
1: mean kwa Africa and conko born home wedding with idea. Any near besa because kotokoni has no sebi sebi. Omun yon majin some bobra for baby. And our clubs ni didi di hono. Go stars near Diana Stars in Fano. Ediana Stars are your club yen near Branca League no ye.
2: Oh fast. Olompe, ompe, Ediana mpe, has mpe.
1: Hanko, omunji ye. Because obeji league ni baby, Africa no, or kobe kugun huni masa no asana. And to ompene to tum, ompene noa, neither boiling nor roosting. And your uncle cra.
2: Final 20 and 72 as well, I'm called Godfather. And I mean no kind of
1: yes, and right can say or change your copy man only South Africa for one. And my message is very simple. Ogun a psychologist. And you know baby could do no. Yeah, psychologist be our ranting camp. On what bit me a human. Ogun na be human. On psych ranting say, hey, Mrantia, yes, here the 10 countries. Amahuro makuma kwe du na e qualify. E dia call World Cup nibi. Enti amahuro makuma kwe du no. 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Second. 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Ye be gu team no. And e be ya rofo be nwanwa. Say with 10 countries e some qualify. Na Ghana, Uganda, South Africa mo. Any Algeria mo woman yina bi mo timi anfo mu na on my Ghana e frere ho football nation ye timi an qualify am fanko am uta any say any say any na ye yina guo
2: afira un say ye tinani e ka say if you have to count first 20 first 30 leagues in Africa some of our players cannot play there. It is the reflection of what we are seeing in the under 17 and very soon to eat into the under 20.
1: Hey.
2: Most of these Senegalese boys are playing in Generation Foot. Generation Foot are Premier League clubs in Senegal. So if your small boys from Generation Foot are not able to play with your small boys in your second division Premier, who league no go? Steve Mreku, who league no? Asai atiti. By seeing you see our ways,
1: we can only hope and pray.
2: Yeah, absolutely. Hoping and prayers.
1: Yes.
2: Pastors, imams.
1: Yeah.
2: fetish priest. Ghanoya manche, Mr. Benunu Mensa, Niko Joa Shifi Papanya, Mumpen Sashinap, Kusiana and Bompai, because Senna Kola Vicano, be a necaka, Prenovaka Solomon, you're gonna be a say.
3: Muftao, intimunja agrodi. Muftao, football is business now. Yenja agro no.
2: That is why I'm telling you, Firuwa. Ye league no. Egu.
3: They be okasi yen bo pep. See nano, they take that team of the blasters.
2: Are they going to
3: now coach?
1: National chief. National chief.
3: Ebe, ebe Muftao ko si fiyo. Ebe ko si agaw.
1: Oh, but who is it?
3: Muftao, o pape, chief imam. O mi miso mo mi bi, isan so the same water no. Muftao, ebe ko si agaw. Muftao, o pa yen ye chief imam coach. Enfanko World Cup. Muftao, ebe ko si agaw.
1: Muftao, I got

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1: 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And then they walk mufta won afi wa won an wa kan kure ba
2: eh
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1: mi kan sa o but like sometimes mufta o mami ko under 17 so sorry your Ghana Premier League so o se me dey ma ko Africa
2: yeah
1: mufta o
2: CAF Champions League
1: mufta o o pa won menye Ghana Premier League 11 e fama me dey ma no ko Africa be bi da na ho an ye be da e he Ghana Premier League 11 eh ye select best of league nim o pa e fa Black Galaxies e ma me dey ma no ko bo Africa mufta o enko si aga
2: mm
1: ah mufta o football Yatra baby, I have the talent. Talent alone is not enough. Muftao, I will mention some players to you. You will know that they will tell you talent alone is not enough. Cristiano Ronaldo. Talent alone, Anka do some pempe so no. Casimiro of Brazil. Mm. Talent alone, Anka Fanunko do sa baby on amno. Ah, waji Champions League, bakubaku miyesao. Muftao be kai Casimiro under 20. Brazil squad, no, not only Wemo. What's the name? Oscar Money and Asifo. Na obi anim no. Talent alone, Muftao, or throw the work rate. My personal training, man. We are joking, Muftao. You dear grow. She Ghana won. They be a make talent. They be a shy. But I can't answer. Any name die. And no one can coupon or share that didn't. And can coupon. What change the pepper? On CCOB. Only a coupon phone. Only a server. Yes. Only a server.
2: Only a coupon.
1: Debi. Now only a coupon phone. See, but better call now.
2: Sir.
1: Or man, only a coupon phone. Some more server. And the gym member pouch on. But better trade into no more be a hook of no more be silver. But yet, you know, one my a hook of silver and I be copied and you know, so I don't need problem.
2: That's a silver and you will be there by two silver and a chin.
1: Thank you because of Jeffrey, you're good. You
2: are just silver and
1: baby. I said in 8 to 20 or say, won't make it 10 years, young fan call. And then, when you like Kingston, a year or Uganda, mommy chipping band at 17 hole. When you like Kingston, a year or Uganda. Muftao, we are both 2 matches. We are winning one.
2: You lose one.
1: We are losing one. You were hand under 17 for Chippo City friendly match. No washeno. Or Chip Premier League match. No washeno. Anything I miss Premier League. No egu. If you are because you never can declare because Muftao, your Premier League no go under 17. No chiomu. National team under 17. They got the best preparation ever. Anamibwa.
2: With time, they had time.
1: Thank you. Camping BBR. Omuchi Premier League teams. Next show. We are class post stadium. Rough. Division 1 for no washeno. Washeno. Golden Kiss. Oshomu nina. And so committee ni meta. Na no move off any match man ka wa ha. First match on Cote d'Ivoire. Yes, she ni two. Second match Cote d'Ivoire ni third side by.
2: And no she ni four.
1: O she ni four.
2: Si hallelujah.
1: O si ma
2: hallelujah.
1: En frenu. Emrewa ne betu nyuma fro. Mufta o mu committee on meta ne ko si sen. O she first 2 goals in 10 minutes.
2: 10 minutes.
1: Second half no bi aba beti ni nyina yapon game. O kita a coach of psychologist Dr. Ogumwenti mi anye ho hwe.
2: University lecturer.
1: Thank you Uncle Siaga. Ene ya e bibia academy system she place na friend o academy system no credit me be kan wa ha won the goalkeeper or the bench e demand 17 Muftao onu no dem one sisi I consider 3 goals aname boy
2: I consider
1: 3 goals anka ba ko pene be ko onu no dem one enye se o yanyame o ba he is in the shoes of Benjamin Asare minim ni ti amika sa
2: na 17 year old boy be na o chima dreams FC na there's one 17 year old boy
0: Eba Blasters list
1: the
2: boy is good
1: and there no man fan an under 17 we because there's a different project adian ya chiche so we are joking Muftao in ko siaga your national teams no ah uto amfu no wanti a nebe ni ebi na make no won world cup de bia me kan na me dwene world cup because a whole answer obia be hu say ye sana na godfather kan ni nyina e no kre ebi mo hu dada ba ka ebi mo de mo bubu dia gomaso ye ko world cup na no me hu because we are not preparing well if you fail to prepare share African games if you fail to prepare Muftao you there's no way you'll be successful preparation ben what called 19 athletes unya 5 medals host nation
2: golden crown
1: hey Muftao nyamim hey host nation 19 athletes now the 20 and he back we draw eh can 19 only five
2: in the golden crown
1: go debi host nation oh and look around omo mbai no they have problems they have a lot of challenges obisi ne dwani nye obisi track ni nye obisi obi dwa buye obi Muftao nature say bibia da ho anka won show asa 5 no kra nya because they prepared better than we yeah host nation oh. they prepared better. They did everything better than we did.
2: Mm.
1: Yes, we have the talent. Talent needed to be a mechan. Hey, she school girls, no.
2: Four by 100.
1: Individual intelligence. Nobody called James Amedals, no. But say, be a preparation, scar komu, not a coach, yanya coach, papa, more. They be a new day and come home. And 0%. And yet, omo talent, no. And nobody knows, silver, and yama, five, no, my, and yanka, and yanwa. Say, Abia, Sebi, young coach, you be a only three, and then children, man, in you, ye de and come, be Ghana. Then come.
2: Yet in South Africa, we're watching now.
1: Muftao is straight loose. Me, there's no Muftao, they be Muftao, then I can.
2: Ah, South Africa, we.
1: Oh, yeah, sure.
2: Ojeri Asheni, two straight.
1: Mm-hmm. And I also,
2: Meninim boy.
1: Osho, Ojeri, I only need
2: two.
1: Thank you very much. Into their train.
2: But I didn't ask a Senegal or share, you know, South Africa share. No.
1: Ain't I miss you there? See, who needs a calculation? Osho, say Ojeri Asheni, one share or no share or share no. One share here or no South African share.
2: Yes, and one or two, 2-1.
1: You into the train, a china be do your beba. Muftao, and you say you can't, you are born and I ain't tiny team. No, they be American blasters will be and because me every national team Jesse will be. Sebi Sebi, me, Jimmy and Ametis Kako to Abe to me demo. But me will do Eddie Majumano. You understand the passion and the mammy to me team Sika Koto. Obi will hold blasters just on Toby and so on. No best selection for their national team. Go and send identity. Ain't he Muftao? Hey, Medema, Africa, or Koide. Now Muftao, league neighbor, you see no Obiasro first position.
2: Obiasro?
1: Obiasro?
2: Hasro?
1: Yes, and yes, yes, super fantastic. Hasro? Ebianasro, Koto, Kokrosro, Obiasro, because on him so qua. Ah, now walk on here, Boa Sumpia, Obekobium. Hasko, Oko Jesus. Koto, Oko, Koto, Kodia, no, Okoa, teams, unknown teams, Neyum, Kadiogo, Ne, and Yakoto, Nim, Kadiogo, Yenim, Sa,
2: Barakion controllers, Liberia.
1: I mean, and Yakoto, BYC, schoolboys, Nasi for, oh no, my Kotoko. You understand? Okotoko, Eddie, or Muba, Chromati, or Mudi. Now, Okotoko, Koko, Boa, we now back, Masin, you be from what a girl. Eddie, Bum. With all due respect, your teams need there. Missy, Upa, any Ghana Premier League best
2: seven.
1: Never found Mamma Dima. No, Fako Mufta, Washa, and Gosia, and Tazu, but because the leaders are not ready to tune up their mind.
2: Fantastic. Amira,
1: Monsena, then Mufta, me far win Kakran Sosway, soccer bed division to Middle League.
2: Hey, Ambassador.
1: Oh, Mufta Manka Bemia.
2: Okay, more 2 minutes.
1: Yes, thank you very much. Yamin Shira, Mufta, Nano Akras Sports Stadium, Saturday and Sunday. Hey, Mufta. The catalyst pan the Muftao
2: Division 2.
1: Hey, Muftao. Hey, Yami, share MSK Zelina.
2: Yeah, I know that club.
1: John Pentel.
2: I know that one.
1: A5 Francis.
2: And okay, I know that one. Too.
1: Any seven waves, one team B. Accra Elite.
2: Mm-hmm.
1: Accra Elite. Mm. Yeah, a man be there or American based or a Ghanaian, but a busy America only team. Muftao. Ninkola no mulu so much no. But Muftao. Ball or mobile sadano. Aba Mufta o mochi premier team wa ha o meshe no.
2: Mm.
1: On shenu wa on shenu tu o meshe bebre.
2: Eh.
1: Oh Mufta o de unim. E se me kan e bia. 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Ye pon bo no obo ma ba so si o sana enye ne me kan na enye se bia me kan keke. 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
2: Ta
1: 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Ah, mi ni agent ba ku bi o si wonu kwa wanya 6 players.
2: Just two, division two,
1: division two. Two matches for sure yo. Anopa ye bo ba ko anopa 9. E ye bo ba ko enyimre 3 o'clock. E wi a 3. Mufta ye wi e two matches wanya 6 players. Obeshwe Premier League match only one player. It means the quality is not there.
2: Okay, 2 minutes now. So. Simiyoku,
3: Alaji,
2: mess up on chance. If you phone line,
3: sir, what began? Maybe 2027 AFCON qualifiers, you know. Omo your draw.
2: Hey. Ah yes.
3: Omo yes.
2: Ghana. What new one?
3: Sir, Kenya, Tanzania, and Uganda. They host too.
2: Yes.
3: Omo we draw no. Ghana, you group I come no. Group C.
2: Ha. They be winning AFCON.
3: Group C, you know. Cote d'Ivoire.
2: Yewu
3: Ghana,
2: ye
3: Gambia,
2: ye
3: Somalia, Somalia, Gambia, Ghana, Cote d'Ivoire. We a group C
2: qualifiers
3: 2027 Africa Cup of Nations qualifiers.
2: Qualifiers,
3: yes, qualifiers.
2: Pamoja,
3: yeah, Pamoja.
2: Kenya, Uganda, Tanzania,
3: yes, Kenya, Uganda, Tanzania.
2: Ivory Coast,
3: Pamoja 2027. Ivory Coast, Ghana, Gambia, Somalia.
2: I don't want to say
3: group senior.
2: Mean person make a
3: shame.
2: Mean person make a
3: shame.
1: Yeah, qualify. Yeah, yeah, yeah. Yeah, yeah, yeah. Yeah,
3: yeah, yeah. Yeah, yeah,
2: yeah.
3: Yeah, yeah,
2: yeah.
3: Yeah,
2: yeah, yeah.
3: Yeah, yeah,
1: yeah.
3: Yeah, yeah, yeah.
1: Yeah, yeah, yeah. Yeah, yeah,
3: yeah. Yeah, yeah, yeah. Yeah, yeah, yeah. Yeah,
2: yeah, yeah. Yeah, yeah, yeah.
3: Yeah, yeah, yeah. Yeah, yeah,
1: yeah. Yeah, yeah, yeah. Yeah, yeah, yeah. Yeah, yeah, yeah.
3: Yeah, yeah, yeah. Yeah,
2: there's a striker be in St. Pauli, Abdulis Cisse. Go and watch him.
3: Yeah, Omobeji
2: was against your defenders.
3: Oh, yeah, but saw so light in our cross post stadium. So light in so only good team in our cross post stadium.
1: Ah, ah. That no be light of
3: Tom. Yes, so light in our cross post
2: stadium. Tom Sanfi, coach be now free Gambia called Mali. No?
3: Yes.
2: Do you know the team he has built for
1: Gambia? Now so
3: much. And do you know the team? Coach ya wa bei eba me bodi dia magana
1: coach ben
3: coach ya wuya ko fene dinu ko world cup
1: carlos
3: crush
1: no si
3: for him team for month no hwe team oba be bodi dia man
1: ya
3: dey ko world cup ne ba that team ya be bo qualifiers no and you see something
2: but ma biem o si ivory coast the gambia
3: ghana, the gambia and then somalia
2: ivory coast ghana gambia somalia,
3: four.
2: So two qualify for Africa.
3: Yes.
2: Oh, two debit me in a second.
3: You qualify
1: Mustafa.
2: Yeah.
1: Who qualify ahead of Ivory Coast and Gambia?
2: Oh, Ivory Coast they were boy but Gambia
3: can Ivory Coast boy on the wall, but how about
2: you? No, don't.
3: Hey, Ivory Coast here on the chroma, but how
1: about you? Niger said the same for Muni Tramore. Who come call out?
2: I hear
1: that man. Who can be close here? Omuto Jeno, Omukra will show a class post. Niger.
3: That was under Otuado. Yes. This is a new coach.
1: No, Tuado na
3: no coach. Me bompa ese obekọ World Cup akwakọ ya di oba yen fama no.
1: Ah, wo bompa ese obekọ ya di.
3: Oba yen fama no.
1: The bia mo fampa e bo nya excuse.
2: I feel okay. 2 minutes in Ghana, Ivory Coast, Gambia, Somalia. 2027 AFCON qualifiers. Yewu.
1: Muftao. No clear ni kan e dini. Fi e ekọ 2027 year.
2: Inte
1: best
3: start September. Yes.
2: In September qualifiers this year September.
1: Okay, see, coach in the MNM said in a World Cup, Uncle Yadi, every Indian team, if your coach no be baron,
2: no bet now.
1: Coach, we move that away the NA team qualify.
2: 2027 Africa Cup of Nations qualifiers. Yeah, you can do that by having a say on that one. Ghana is paired in Group C alongside Ivory Coast, Gambia, the Gambia,
3: Somalia.
2: So Ghana, Ivory Coast, Gambia, Somalia. Four. Two countries have a chance to qualify. Two, Uganda, Tanzania, and Kenya. They call it Pamoja.
1: Oh, God have mercy on Ghana.
2: Hello.
4: Hey, Mufta, good afternoon.
2: Yes, sir. Your name, where are you calling from?
4: This is Prince from Nungwa.
2: Prince from Nungwa?
4: Yes.
2: Yes, sir. Talk to us, Prince.
4: Dale, I'll be.
2: God is good.
4: Okay. I'm enjoying the program. I don't know why Godfather always moves on the negative. I don't understand him. This is the same person who spoke negatively about Semenu moving to how do you call it, Man City. And look at the way he's performing. You see, sometimes your instinct and then the way you feel about something, it is not, when you talk, it doesn't bring the objectivity in the whole thing. You see, no matter what, be positive. You know, every time you are negative, negative things follows everybody. It is your mind, the negative, your mind that you use to, the energy, the amount of energy you use to think or to talk negatively is the same energy you use to talk positively. So why don't you always do it positively? You see, sometimes I get so sad when things are moving on like this. Look at the way the last time we spoke about the Black Stars, Black Starlets, the negativity we put into it, and then we had a negative performance and
2: the
4: negative results.
2: But if three of us, Chema, Numo, if only Godfather is able to send negative energy into the Black Starlets camp to loser, then he's a powerful person. Oh.
4: No, what I'm saying is, what he said, we are listening from your area. Do you know the number of people who also took it negatively? No. What we listen to you people. So what you say is what we take. But if you influence us with negative things, forget about them. We also don't pray for them. We also don't have any positivity towards them.
2: Hallelujah. Let's keep praying. Numo, thank you very much. Bye-bye. God bless you. Hello. Oh, the line drop. We need credit. You can join the conversation 0599-922-92-3034-92. Join the conversation. Godfather will have the opportunity to answer whether or not he said any negative thing about Antoine Semenyo. I don't think he did. Hello.
5: Hello.
2: Yeah, Felix Chirita Meklo.
5: Yes, sir. Ole Mpuxao. Maybe honor. Mr. Market Godfather said, "Yes, the whole no dey you on the start we of fellow. She and the quality of me here call every more abro what body me any baba e fellow. Ona, e wo mi qualify, can be oye and the quality ah ni odupa e ka me bo to here memory. Koni no ni o so gbe ya ke ba ha ko. Happy I'm back at home. At least you made mention of it and they refused to listen. So your mark has been made already. So thank you. I just want to tell you this. Thank you.
2: Thank you very much. What I know is Ghanaian leaders don't learn any lessons. If you really learn lessons, you shouldn't be beaten by Senegal 10 against 11 from the 41st minute to the 90th minute. Yes, Ghanaian leaders, they don't learn any lesson. Me, I won't stop saying, you say it. So that when he slapped them in the face, you looked into their faces and said, we told you so. Hello.
6: Hello. Good morning.
2: Michael.
6: Yo. I know we are 100%. Your leaders, you know, once they think they know not all, but who questions are now on him to national. We are saying there were once here and there, uncle in him that on the German call Africa last week. We saw it, yes, almost all ladies that can be. You know, say I'm bad there. I'm a near me has to poke a person come via Odica. You know, say I'm bad there, but who Africa? Let's know who was this year. No, Omuna Omoya here qualifies. And then, see, now we maintain those players for the next two to three years. Now, you, the move five because the can why there are one or two players. No. And you say only Uber Y player, more than 10, everything new. A bad in our Africa away idea. And Luna has in the Kotoko a year over the years are a year consistent to Africa. The rest of them they should learn. They should learn. And now if 2027 have not qualified to Ghana Africa is not qualified that.
2: Hello.
7: In the particular Ademo Mufta.
2: Lord Gaddafi.
7: The little thing.
2: Ojuguan.
7: Unlike me, like none of you are down. Yeah, radio good. Ne anuwe. Nemo come feel like a shame. None of you are about you by me sitting here. Tell me, committed to Godfather question. Pavimo. Oh, Nanye. She tell you, touch the way. The way to Tibaka, no, near the near Yale. It's a new year, Kono Nupa, make a tacky, or Nupa, I'm a boy to it. I'm a camel, long way, still come a devil, no lay. I am a quail, no one will see about telling you, like about another sign. Now, go on, by the way, let me come on. I will let no dear little one. Make a big English before Broadway, and they will not take university of the Kanaka, German like a football. Football and a try a shadow at Joko. I'm a Casenoco, Konica, and send your quicker Tasse. The point get commandment Yakua, much go on the Damina. The Alain last time interested of Yakobo, Lego Yakoda, Simon and Telego Officer, Sinako, Lego Yakoboda, Yakuel, and because Medica, some like a trouble like about 20 man, and Sugar. Look at my 20.
2: Hello,
8: Muftam.
2: Yes, sir.
8: Yeah, good afternoon.
2: Afternoon.
8: Yeah, your friend me boa me kasa fi sakumono.
2: Your friend ye boa.
8: Yeah.
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8: Ye ina ye niji football. 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
2: 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Godfather elede the ball is in your court.
1: All right. About Antoine Semenyo issue, Mufta won say bibia meka o ha bia no is about statistics, numbers don't lie. Won, near me hu, near me di me ni hu a me di hu adanse e no asem na meka. Now we all know Pep Guardiola. Unim say me a Real Man City fan. Me o Man City answer Pep by any one no dey me call Man City. Mimi na me call fan by me ka o mo fan because me o ho answer no ba. You understand? Now Pep Guardiola with Africans, especially black players no. They bia na ko dan unti or the Samuel Eto'o.
2: Mm-hmm.
1: Or the Yaya Touré or the black players be Brian Miehu. Inti na me say me e kan me ko e futu a me de be mani ni. I'm not saying say e bia o kwa say ni say ni say. But me em pa che ni say ni e Pep Guardiola ye inti no. But ah na mufta if Jose Mourinho see opan Antoine Semenyo why would I say no? It's not about the team no oko no. It's about the one going to handle him. But fortunate and unfortunate, Pep Guardiola was his son's style of play. Obiabedi Wanas here. And let's not forget say the Man City we know in the past 6 years is not the same Man City we are having today. You understand? Ain't I never said anywhere say Mimi say a coming qua because of near pepper than intino and ka ebeya semenyo. He should go to other offer or try another offer because Ghana need him at the World Cup. Ain't you obeko Man City na ebeko e bench because obeko no na pep ni style of player no or pet ticket and Antoine Semenyo on boss abonibi or per se bottle on yenko. And Pep Guardiola ni nyansem no ko fan by no si san style of play na si or boss a break counter no. You understand? Enti, eko ye man, I know you say, I'm a man, I'm a man, I'm a man. And I'm Muftao. About our national teams, no Muftao. In Penifone, no Muftao. I don't hate the FA president for anything. Meantime, is the second division not under Keto Kriku? Debi, I'm a man, I'm a man, I'm a man, I'm a man. Muftao, if you do the right thing, I'll say it. Me, my co second division, I'll enjoy game. I've seen what is going on there. Muftao, me, no, can say one boy, or be our TikTok, be our call, Yusif, 1000, Yusif, 1000. Makola or Al Ainsia United or Mofa Cup. Muftao, there is no way Oba Ghana ha under 20 squad now Muyeno Muftao. There is no way Obi like I don't know any player I can compare to. Mina make catcher, forget it. Bibia and yes BOM player in Amika Sanu. Apart from that, Barnabas Tego, Bobby Short Bano. Muftao, there is no way that under 20 squad he cannot break through into it. Muftao, we yeah kasa in Mieka because of what we've seen. Yeah, Premier League ni huni standard no. Nano Ushek Confederation Finals, no Zamalek ni wenu. Muftao, just see the euphoria. How many Ghanaian players do you think they can stand on that pitch to play that particular game?
2: Benjamin Asare. All right. Thank you very much. Benjamin Asare, beti meji ne mubi. Akiwa.
3: Alaji ya kwa nyangu pana duma ochuna under 17 renti ni jino kunano. And like I always say, Prosper Nateogun uwe juma. You can't afford to miss the World Cup. Ti onye juma din sede beya ochuna no. South Africa for enough for us. I hope say we share on the first game and on second game. Almost five in the first game, our board draw. I in the second game, Senegal 4-1-0. On the strategy, but turn some fast strategy. You beat him the South Africa for now. You team qualify.
2: You free my then ABC.
3: Oh, you free my. We are seeing my way. Just that it will tell us, Ghana, when it comes to U-17, U-20, no. She say your money money ever from said the blasters. Money mwaba from na ne catch re bio so say I was simply for a transi. No more transi bio.
1: Muftao, just 10 seconds. Muftao, inti ska bebrebe a di camping kola win na be kwa ne chese wo Africa Cup no because Muftao omu ye campi omu che yo. Number of friendly matches on boy ska come no ne chese ni na e kwa nyansa faso ba ko kra am ba ho.
2: Oh, yes.
1: But Muftao, normal if you don't have the materials, but we have the quality. Obi ni mistake na ma ye bressi no.
2: So why should some, we suffer? Yeah, sometimes in business you make mistakes.
1: Muftao, Obi ri meko ahwan na ni na hyehye no. Thank you. Enti e be ne na Obi ai Obi akori meko na me menu ma hyehye
2: me. It happens.
1: Ah, but Muftao.
2: Sometimes it happens. It happens in our football. Yapong Hane DBC, my name is Adamu Muftao. Sandrine brought you a tidbit from the waters. My tidbit was centered around the World Cup. She'll continue that episode tomorrow, God willing. On the World Cup. Yes, on the World Cup. Oh, they already know. Why? Mm-hmm. Hisense and SIC Insurance sponsored the show. God willing, same time tomorrow, we shall be back. Godfather joined us. Likewise, Steven Miracle, a.k.a. Afirwa, also joined us. Have a wonderful time. Up next is Pampas with Ransford K. Buachi, ably produced by Elvis Yelemengana Yasebiga. Bye-bye.

0: From the center of the equator, from the western part of that continent, from the southern part of that country, from the crest of that road, waves are radiating at high speed, from gate to gate, door to door, room to room, stereo to stereo, speaker to speaker, from that station radio gold on that dial 90.5, where the difference is obviously crystal clear.
1: Your friend, my man, I'm a sign. So they also won your own withdrawal. And then my mom, PC Herbal Center. And then Fidia, a shushin nipe dream. Now the Ahenra FDA. And Giatum, and Sayaria, and CSU. Why? And I'll say, name Pastor Agro and Sweeney. Munina, Munko PC Herbal Center. Nama means my best CSU. Usisi, Yashau Katita. And Yaria, Yaria Benetti walk. PC Herbal Cessia. Bema, and now Oba Ongwo. And now, dear, open him yam, and I chin yam yina, bra, na PC Herbal, Beshisha Winipediano, Amanesis, so come, Makama, Nebo, so dear, say for four.
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4: National Petroleum Authority say, Mawo bambo hu hiya ukane. 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
7: 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And all Sewa Seko to Genua ya Goso Kosokra Fako Pawa Specialist Herbal Hospital. 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
7: Kumasi, Wawa Faya Selebusum Jiro, Jasper Philly Station, Ovos, and Grain, Kobenya, Pokuyasi, SCP Quantum Ponisu, Takrade, Anaji Essex, Anaji MA Primary School, Shanimu, Telephone 0244-544-422-0200-38-3831 WhatsApp 0555-797878. 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Yeah, last stop.
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3: From the center of the equator, from the western part of that continent, from the southern part of that country, from the crest of that road, waves are radiating at high speed, from gate to gate, door to door, room to room, stereo to stereo, speaker to speaker, from that station Radio Gold on that dial 90.5, where the difference is obviously crystal clear.
4: So, delegation, distinguished delegates, ladies and gentlemen, we meet at the 79th World Health Assembly amid uncertainty, shifting global geopolitics, and deliberate assaults on the world's multilateral system have created doubts about the trajectory of global health cooperation and reform. 6 years after the last global pandemic, COVID-19, the world health architecture is changing rapidly.
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4: Overall humanitarian assistance is reported to have declined by 40%, and some of the largest

0: Anians wanted you say one ye nyina enche ye hwe MPP fuo di journey ahantan okay me na me ye constituency chairman me na me ye regional chairman me pese me build me base me pese we na enko position 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
1: okay so me person o ye discussion is saying
0: okay
1: nya woka no enye peculiar to babi a woka no
0: okay
1: it no o honum no ye the general discussion so that other constituencies no and regions na be ti o no
0: them
1: by American no eye Soviet na maye.
0: Oh, okay.
1: Across the nation.
0: Oh, I see.
1: And me de your team no call ye no kra no. Your cars ni bibi e call ye no. I no na ma me ye madwuma. I'm not talking about me constituency crowd. I don't have that problem.
0: Proceed.
1: But constituencies. A lot of constituencies them bad say 80% of the constituencies na work NDC mo.
0: Yes.
1: Adwuma o mo pese o mo ye no.
0: Okay, proceed.
1: MPC ni bi mo ayo ma dwen say. Eduru ba bi kra na nka wo say DC is bi no. 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
1: 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What be your MP? Ain't you know, what do you call it? Branch executives, you know, you don't need them. You want to build your in our disikeshim. And I make sure say, si campaign pemon yade,
0: entonqua.
1: MPP 4, sika, umedi ye elections will crumwa 2020 yemuye. 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
0: 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Branches no.
1: Okay. MPP for no.
0: Yes.
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0: 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MPP for no. President Lawrence Kasimbi. Na mama ye nsua hu nyansa. Wase don't underestimate
1: yeah.
0: MPP. And I guess
1: I brought
0: it. Sanoka. Yes,
1: sir. Sanoka.
0: MPP no. Ye kase party ye gua. Ne gu e wosroa. Na siye ni ngu ya. E oho.
1: Tase ni oho.
0: I'm telling you.
1: But as soon as I peche.
0: I'm telling you. Because the branch elections from here no. Masa.
1: And you bere panin to kwa
0: si. Chese, kutimu hun se. They have the zeal and they mean for something. And this woman could nyasro nine ku ye ya. Any bidu bien we ma obi lose election on. A ye journey a hand time. Any a hand time. Because obi ana une no koba. Yeah, obi kwepe DCU. Ope DCU you know. Na one ne constituency executives. Omo fro ka eba kra. Onya just the DC ni ye ye na ye man e ka no. Was in the constituency executives in any level bill.
1: So we own him sa level as because he are on so DC. Ozo I have buy money party.
0: Who we are now? Wako fa oyere and no man no ma memo no ma toto aba am NDC. Hwe unim dia ya appointment a party ni ye yes e ya ni e ka ne sa say unim ade ya enkrofo na omo ye adwuma wo grassroots nu sa no. I believe say omo ye enkrofo a na e wo senke ye ma omo appointment because they know the local people. 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
1: A month,
0: every month. I'm telling you. Se nipa na ka kire me no oboa de a
1: na ozo oboa
0: and I believe him on say party adwuma na ayeye no eye den ayeye na fofo ni ebiam
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0: 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And I mimi the answer. Can you share crown business wise there as a businessman? No. NDC better than 500 years. Na me and there go. Me and ye be bimpa. Mimi problem.
1: Okay.
0: But ye won't go for be a mere mobile. And now see a year recruitment on discrete issues. A DNC. 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So omo ama mo visa se mo be kwa kohwe World Cup ni bia play BN2 o Ghana because no listen me me ya bre
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0: Oh, ma se dia se se minim. Nje na na me bo mpa ye mo.
1: Yeah.
0: Se oti opposition a.
1: Yeah.
0: Em se o kasa nko.
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0: 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Onchi se o de ye den.
1: Ade bom.
0: I say ye ka say na na make na maka journalist for asem national security a very weak president you need to be do shake up
1: national security
0: on shake up reshuffle
1: weak saying
0: I'm telling you masa obet ma me kwa maka a weak because Soviets ne a reporter I was one of the ma president on the security system on this country no are they doing the right thing
1: as so far security breaking
0: and now adwen no
1: security break will be out for report to be a mass security break.
0: Ope say break answer. Me me say enye the director of the Eagle Eyesight. Me mean to me metna en ka
1: same visa yeah.
0: But me brush it. You when I come who your mature Richard for here.
1: Yeah, man who's what as the purpose about.
0: What I'm here today and I'm going to do that campaigning. E ba say me yet demonstration to eight cry. They need to do Richard for ebi nkofie. Bebre o so mun kofi
1: national security
0: non national security nkoa I'm talking about say reshuffle
1: okay general reshuffle
0: general reshuffle on all the appointees or some of the executives or whatever it may be. Obi a ya appointing Yaman Ejuma, DCO, why you okay?
1: But you're all born more than the city.
0: Oh, now then, maybe I said, yeah, bra.
1: Okay.
0: Na oyere ya okoko jano
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0: 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to build a lot of asanyo mani mani die enye enu nti ne to abama because they know we
1: omnim say John Mahama the of
0: we are capable
1: of infrastructure there
0: nti de na make no enne obo omudomi abra
1: ye
0: nti a once my year constituency bia me mo obi adi
1: David
0: eho
1: domi abra obo mu
0: obo mu issue bi
1: wo south
0: they fall within Gasout.
1: Yeah.
0: Na problem be a honi. MP no.
1: Yes.
0: Awo obomu domi abra.
1: Mm-hmm.
0: Me dine Patrick Ndegu.
1: Okay.
0: So when jai adiena awo yena, me catch up. Whoever, opa, go and report me to Ghana police. Or whoever you want to report me. So when Jai Adiena Oyena.
1: I'm pin the soba and che o.
0: Nyabutre.
1: Meteo.
0: Toward them to tunye. I see constituency wo. I'm a constituency na
1: afuache.
0: And I say, a brand ye bia. Na omususu se oye MPP ni. Na obe join a party no. Last 2022. Ana 23.
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0: Unti mi. 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International.
1: Yeah.
0: A media. 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
1: 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here major topics are eda abama so
3: mate madase mabenda fintel gh omo ase omo mo pamata de ne share me free pipe down abeka menya Patrick Akasa. I ask you taking another dimension on the topics of dear mine. You see, the President of the Republic of Ghana, Otunu Hwansi Jose, will be making sure say, Omano ever find into my peripheral. ena enkrofo a wa appoint wo mo nso no. In my opinion o dodo na eye o modjuma ye na se ohwem pempen so a Ghana economy ababedu despite global unrest, Israel-US attack on Iran that has brought about other attacks in the Arab other Arab countries, Dubai and Hong Kong. Now Lebanon also among suffer. All these areas, coupled the closure of Strait of Hormuz, as I say, to nation that are not hostile. Na se economy ejan ne naso as we see it today compared to time ana Russian, in fact let me add Russian Ukraine se omoso tremu dindendin compared to time ana it was only Russia Ukraine war which the previous administration a blaming on their failures. No, it tells me say we are in good hands. Only say emma ninyo mutimu de too much. The way the economy has been managed by this administration led by Uru Atufos and Bank of Ghana governor coupled with gold board omunso omunshisha omwaye ama Ghana, we are becoming the envy to the rest of the world in terms of managing our own affairs now. I am of the hope and belief say things are going to get better. We have now been rated by Fitch. So you want the to be, Cecilia, Anna.
0: Yeah.
3: Now, many a times, I know politicians can say, and your friend is saying, single digit inflation, and you bid, and your coin, and you bid.
0: Yeah.
3: Many a
0: recently, na a communal static can say, mm-hmm.
3: Now, Patrick can say, me. Now, my link in to the Ura Johnson, I see doing Ketianso Kai. I say a bit better, say, oh, we cleaner, or a buyer, or Tissum,
0: and the two.
3: I could fork for the cast,
0: for what present for
3: Mark for
0: Captain Jones, so I
3: didn't
0: get the famous one. You
3: could work for the Saturn, I'm the acting general, I shame
0: my brother, Kevin Taylor, done for.
3: Into yes, a better sell by a cleaner in the government in power than to be a general secretary of an opposition party. In the sense, say, Patrick has some more kind of name linking me say, I hear a crown, NDC buyer. Commodities be more honorable above them. Exchange rate, dollar to CD rate above them. Therefore, say, who your mouth appointment, your mouth your group are. And normal be more than come back to a boarding some time back now, and comparatively no, a very moderate amount. But I know you're fine in Koho say we are benefiting from those areas because you don't see it as a ababesha pocket.
0: Yeah,
3: until we ignore those factors, and all those factors are part of the reasons that you to me adding sa inflation, whatever it is that goes in. Terms of governance and economy, right? And yes, a bayano ejidan enanso aye noma ebwa. And I pray, say this reshuffle ebay. It's unfortunate though, but there's the need for that reshuffle. Omo na the issue about abronye any in summer we have in your marking worker, I'm surprised, especially up in your marking. We are lawyer. Na in summer it was alleged semunti three or more kay into a landi or more in prison sentence. A jail, I should say.
0: Yeah.
3: Jail sentence. Ubu or party were even worse than that. And you have defended the person, not just defending him on the fringes. You go to his aid to support him. Udinachi. disregarding the fact that you are a trained lawyer. I normally be aware and say, also so. To the extent, say, one kasawa ba abonti abe denigrated the very profession that you are in. Omrakwa mu training no doesn't teach you that way, and he feels to say he could use that to ask it where, say so your NDC for judges. If that is the case, it means that we are he is insinuating. So when they were there, we had MPP lawyers, and indeed we professed that, but they never believed it, and I said they never accepted it. Ya bedun pen pensua yenya stability or economic situation. Now ya di sayo ni koka areas that do not matter, and I'm more turning attention to. I pray and hope that the necessary regulations, and I said mra a woman. And then Safu ni bidi. Now say the work of two a friend is saying cells and I say remind. Now say what's wound di. Now you the nobody propaganda say abandon team wedding. And I said the person is being handled by security services and I say security agencies and to wait that is the police. Then I think it is neither here nor there. We know why choose a certain part say wound di. But I no crap no information as it say oh did. Wounded, yeah, it's nobody's problem. And this other jurisdiction, I can say wounded, now it's not common.
1: Almost a brony, indeed.
3: Sadam Moka. By your information, pass it.
1: Your information, I can say, what did you
3: pa?
1: A dear gentleman, we are no pay near you, you know what did you? Now, Alaska, I'm running away, dear mamma. Julia Coco.
3: In Timina, the economy is stable. People are committed and they are working. As we speak, the Accra Kumasi Expressway is vigorously being tackled by this administration. And I'm happy to say, President Mahama, I wouldn't want to say he has learned what Traore is doing in Burkina. But Traore is using the military to his country's advantage. In terms of say, Ode sa ekwano bekwakoma foreigners, no? I pray and hope, say, clearly we are military Nankasansu will take over the construction of the road. They have engineers who are qualified to undertake this job. But you bring value for money. Couple they say, Omo Ye Buankra. I'm trying to bring all these pieces together to as it were. Our topics now with their economic stability. Now you must say, Bibi El Koso. At least you must say, Nsisa Abba. You are bra boom. Your daily cars are amount for. At Tono, Cardinals. Say Patrick, you're a Cardinal.
1: Yeah.
3: Say, see, I cast a barber for more. Me won a land cruiser back up postier. Me check a memo from him. The land cruiser was not up to 1 million Ghana cedis.
1: Land cruiser?
3: Yes.
2: Me turn for
1: wow.
3: Brand new.
2: Dollar number from.
3: Brand new. You understand? The Cardinals are also crying, say, do you want to go what are the young man bless you?
1: Yeah.
3: You see, I buy your
1: mother.
3: Oh, now my car say the car say oh, he na de car be buy say me try na kakra kakra.
1: Yeah.
3: Price your dem money at the time. Enya price ketwa. As you see, I'm going to create a tria. So I can one and now we about 100,000 Ghana cedis every so. I'm telling you.
1: The same car.
3: The same car one. The same if I say what one? Medium group about 120,000 Ghana every so.
1: In every so.
3: Meanwhile, Uncle, for you, my bresso. Ube bre NSS can win and be able to meet a car. NSS electric cars, good ones, powerable 200,000 Ghana cedis. Yes, brand new. And yes, a home use. Brand new.
1: Wow.
3: And then yes, and kitty power no, Debbie. A giant announcer. Chinese 4 year or more bay. Or more cars nobody buy a dream, you had my bresso. None of wedding and no more to so.
1: Almost you.
2: Base of their law.
3: Yes. It is to see how the car dealers, many of them have no other option than to liaise with the Chinese dealers, you know. So, what you want from me, na yon tong. And that is what I think I should buy. And so, now, that actually, may say Chinese will take over that aspect of the market. Or what you want from me, dealers, you know, to us it was. Because cars are good China. And as a car, so, what you buy, you want a tier rubber, a warm factories, you know. Very, very moderate. I say, we'll see what we'll be at least So we are juman kwa dia, kakra, obit me atubi. Economy that was run down by a certain group of people. Aye can ye be king in a they were adamant. Dear king na form. To the point say adia no bed driga kra and competent administration has taken us out of IMF. Omo akase. We don't think say ye be sako IMF beam. And butche with what has happened to our mineral resources, Ceciano, we pray say that is the trend that to take. Diamond being released to Ora Ibrahim Mahama. And then Amati said, or did the second tranche of gold that Omotu Almoniano or Sandia gold board? It means that a gold now and can allegations as they say, and about 80% will go out of the country. No, that 80% stays here. If the monies are paid by Bank of Ghana, the money still stays here because they are paying to Ibrahim Mahama's company. Aramibwa. And if there's another large-scale gold mines, must almost some contract who? Now you send the bank money. In fact, say if we don't have any other competent person, yes, running in with Ibrahim Mahama so. We don't use car. A bad bow man. I'm not the BSC. I'm going to Juma. I'm a mudu. But be I heard it always, no, I can assure you, sir. Maybe Menkwa and was our mindset in India. But I see progress. And I see it because I am encompassed. And I have read in total the last 7 year development plan of Dr. Nkrumah and the Convention People's Party for this country. The trajectory at which 7 year development plan Nanka Eddie Econo. And no more Mahama was starting. No? Ensuring, sir. We take hold of our mineral resources because at the time when Nkrumah yebe pamono no na gold refinery was in it was 95% complete omo babe two aban gu omo pamono wiye no ene chese sayo yanto aso bim eno gold board omo make sure say there's a company ya omo no omo to kese a gold no yebe sa a refine na say asay ni nyina yebe ye oha eno nkrofa ya employ omo rings and necklace name of manoma. Indigenizing our mineral resources is going to transform this country in a manner unprecedented. And this is the direction we should go. And in doing so, it is also possible, and not that possible, we must make a conscious effort to indigenize our agric system, be it fish, meat, whatever. No, sabi nanchie kwakra enu achi no mo yi ebi one of your sister station nanchie price RNG from I think about is it 15,000 to
1: okay
3: about is it 700,000 or something like that
2: 70,000
3: then
2: by the sea
3: abafom but even se sea abafom no ebi ya 17,000 ebi ya 20 something thousand but won ko fa fi baby no won dey buy. Meanwhile, in Christmas time, na Nigeria defeat Mali in other areas, Sahel regions in Ebano. In Kuma, I say, Emma Mpamu, the only baby be a budget 10%. In the north, one Yanko see ranches, Nefes Yanya a meat factory, ho. Hide, no, and I say, Oleno, Yan family Kumasi may feed the Kumasi shoe factory. I remember very well his essay John Dramani Muhammad's first day.
1: Willing ya nyo no. Ene de yampa bono.
3: Ene de yampa bono.
1: Ana, amane de atu watches ono.
3: Ene sisi ya ya wini nina. 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Shia, mekansi ure Muhammad the first day of office. O revampu Kumasi shoe factory. Mbwa.
1: Mekaipa.
3: Ama oche mpabu, ama school fu.
1: Ene zena watu uzu no.
3: Oko kuma state of the nation address no. Ose Oshe, is it Hoffman and Huan Huan shoe?
1: Yeah.
3: Horseman.
1: Horseman.
3: Made in Ghana. Oko swear ino, Oshe atadia Ghana nino apam. Right?
1: Yeah.
3: Why can't we tell this lie? So if now you are president, you are wearing made in Ghana. You are wearing almost any, there was a watch being so. Watch, you know, see so Horseman, I said, why? Who should be there somebody? And a watch, you know. And so you're another person made in Ghana. And if you revamped that shoe factory, that's what Mwababe Guma. It is the responsibility of the NDC to revamp the shoe factory again. And that be a me the example. Ghana here in our region, we in Padua ye pa ye Ashanti region. Why you think it is so? Reason is say, all the skills and many pa you cannot take it away from the person.
1: That's true.
3: We be a question at the pump. Now per se we can't at the panel me ye wa dia ma we refuse the pump normal. It's impossible. But sir, shoe factory na no more ye no. 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Ye two aban na shoe factory no begu ye no. 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Into the skills that was handed down to those who were working at the shoe factory in Kumasi no. And now transcended into na Kumasi ye yam pabo apa no. 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I'm say Pedra or one of the a Pedra in Tuma factory na wa hono. 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No omo di biya ya sa di adikosi ni pa reefs no. And now it has become a no crampon uncle. You bet to me, I am in such a way. Say, you bet me, I
1: see.
3: You understand? Into these are the areas, sir. And so, Ura Mahamo, Salmon and Nikoho, Commander Sugar Factory, Obaye, Obeye, Okoya Pen and Crofo Bayer, Omujan Hosa, Omeseno. So, these are the areas, sir. So, Salmon and Nikoho to create more jobs rather than saying Crofo Ebe Ketcher, say. If we don't continue, the government doesn't continue their one district, one factory, unemployment
1: rate. An agenda, one.
3: You understand?
1: Ma, we not to even to cut you. Yeah, the banner we are. I say, and Kodabe View School, Omo Environmental Health Officers and Assistant Association, Omo BCG, buying one of the institutions in the group Nako. Say in post you on and you know how mom view school that year by 2021 22 24 years you know almost be a high MPP buying tafira MPP for that chrome say mon korean go post
3: you yes and the MPP no
1: wrap up mom na
3: for wrap up the MPP no almost soon eh so mo MPs ni be ka even two they could be more dangerous than any poisonous a drug and they will do any and everything. Intermediate indigenization of the economy. When GA mineral resources in the back, even a bustle glass factory, you are finding way to revamp those factories.
1: I like the coffee to matter.
3: And then they
1: say,
3: once the structure is there, we could bring in new machines to produce glasses for this country.
1: Okay.
3: Omano is in good hands. And I have no doubt that NDC will stay. Look, I have predicted one party state that what Nkrumah said it will come to pass because he said that the torch that I have lit will continue to burn aloft on even when I'm dead and gone. And almost everything that Nkrumah started said, you know, it is coming to fruition. And the Yababinya Expressway, many bigger things will happen.
1: I see.
3: I hear the philosophy and ideas from Nkrumah, and I bend you pro Nkrumah and a pro socialist. Or be final dia yejuma.
1: Asa ne meda say. Patrick, me do this here. Na mako. Nanka mo questions very busy about time and aso for Cuba. Enti yebesa share bi mse. 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Na mamsa spirit in dia kwa kudru say. Over now, over we more DJ Kofi or Dachin or my nobody, and I am only 2 coin. Oh, hell, and
3: ah, my patch on that. I brought you as a mamma, and Mamanda, I brought you as
1: a Dachipa,
3: or Dachipa,
1: or Ghana,
2: and then you
1: have so 2 coin,
2: and Yomana, Yana, a sample for
1: you. Oh, okay.
3: Okay,
1: yeah, dear, see, Mr. Kill, product by Kua, Kulun for the soya, and maybe a restaurant. 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
4: 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Nakas or Jenoka.
5: Sir?
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4: 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Oh, sir, ya de Odobi.
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13: O jam no no nansei dia wo jiwani asa confidence level so asa kwosro pa
14: e wo se mani gie e fi se ma fa Mr. Kill aye be man kasa
13: wo fa meme dro Mr. Kill aye be mamua enya fe na wo be ye hu debate
14: tell him hey na ada no fa word capture na so amua me si Mr. Kill ya ma fenti ma ye be mamua case closed
13: me so me pesa me ye be man kasa enti nanya Mr. Kill ni bi wo hiato
14: Mr. Kill our pharmacies Heba and over-the-counter medicine shops. 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Anan 0204-139176. And member what do you feel doing what you did wrong? And the firm is Mr. Kill.
15: FDA, Aji, Ejedien, Kratu, Yatum.
16: From the center of the equator, from the western part of that continent, from the southern part of that country, from the crest of that road, waves are radiating at high speed. From

0: And what do I mean by my world? 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I am your chauffeur. Anansi, I'm going to be your chauffeur between now and 7 p.m. I am the gentleman going to drive you home safely. No nonsense overtaking behind. That be the lie. As for the rest, they know they are familiar with the lie. But if it is your first time joining this car, Chairman Memoir Kwaba Wife. As for the rest, they know they are familiar with the lie. But if it is your first time joining this car, Chairman Memoir Kwaba Wife. Now, my banner. You
1: are the only.
0: And you're my mito debut. And you're my horn. You are dumb. I'm telling you. Messiah, I am doomed. By the grace of God, no, I am still alive.

Hey, man. Let me say a big thank you to Rans for the watching. And as always, Masi Kweku Mabre. Makasa from 1 p.m. to 4 p.m. Adeng. Bebacho, if it is the will of God, Rans for the Boachi. Gentlemen will return tomorrow. Same time, 1 p.m. to 4 p.m. Live. On Napampaso. And you will hear me the power. Coffee and you know some of you. Coffee and co.

And then Monday and I said Tuesday. Tell you. And then Wednesday now. And then Tuesday one. Aha. Obidi because it may just can watch and then.

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You know why? Because they know the evil they have committed. They know the things that they have done to some of us. So when we are happy, they just don't understand. But I tell you what, na God, na Baba God, if you have a problem, you don't want a problem.

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One on. 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

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Exactly 5:15. 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

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Yeah? 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

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Yeah, man. 45 minutes on the downside of 4. Yeah, man, keep it locked, all right? AGRO it is. Is it your money there, Yabao? And, okay, so my first question is, are you a business owner looking for a smarter way, you know, to keep an eye on your shop, restaurant, office, or warehouse anytime, anywhere? 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MTN, everywhere you go. And there I am, pa. And shout out to MTN, yeah. They are 30 years in the business. And all my peeps at MTN, especially to the head of marketing, aka Noel, yeah. They don't, I'm like a Noel at your owner, eh? Yeah, well. Okay, so his real name is Noel. Yeah. But I know his nickname.

Shout out to you, Lorinda, also of our MTN. Yep, yep. And to you, Elsie. Elsie, also of MTN. Yeah, man, all my peeps at MTN, yeah?

Big shout's going out to you, Mr. Eugene Kpakpo Ado, yeah? A.K.A. Potash. Noel, head of marketing MTN, A.K.A. Slim. 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

Let me ask you, this particular question. I'm going to open the phone line for you very soon. So imagine, say, listen to me very well. See, imagine, say you hear announcement, proper announcement, that correct announcement from the Nuredo God, that His Excellency John Dramani Mahama, the president of this country, is coming to Radio Gold. And that he's coming to Radio Gold, you know, His Excellency John Dramani Mahama is coming to spend 2 hours for the premises of Radio Gold. Why is he coming? He is coming to interact with you, the listener, you wait and listen to me right now. He will give each person 5 minutes, or let's say, 5 minutes, of his time to interact with him, His Excellency John Dramani Mahama. The question is here, what you will tell John Dramani Mahama? Imagine, say, he come here, he there for the premises of Radio Gold, he sit down where, he say, I get 2 hours, I want to interact with the listeners of Radio Gold. I give each person 5 minutes, maybe I'll show, dear partner, Obekan, actually, His Excellency John Dramani Mahama. Yambia phone lines, you know. Alaji talk.

0: And come on the bed, pound. Come on the bed. 0302-300-282 and then 0599-922-922. My first caller is on the line. Good evening. Sokla.
1: Sokla.
0: My brother, how are you?
1: By the grace of God, Allah.
0: Alhamdulillah. Alhamdulillah.
1: My brother.
0: Yes, sir.
1: It's been a long time.
0: But you don't look for me. And one of the reasons why we don't meet is that grace has found me, so I've stopped the echo.
1: Not you alone. me, my own day, 1931 day, you know.
0: No, I've stopped the echo, but I still drink my club beer. My brother, how are you?
1: Oh, by the grace of God.
0: And where in the world are you calling us from?
1: As I'm talking to you, I'm at Kasoa Fankogada.
0: Okay, good. So listen.
1: Perfectly.
0: Just let's just assume or imagine, I mean, whatever, that His Excellency the President of the Republic, John Dramani Mahama, has come to Radio Gold on the premises. He's sitting there 2 hours. He says, I want to interact with the listeners of Radio Gold. He's going to give each of you 5 minutes. What are you going to tell Mr. John Dramani Mahama?
1: In the first place, I will ask the president, why is it that he's not jailing the previous government officials? That's number one.
0: You ask him, why is he not jailing?
1: Yes.
0: Jailing who?
1: The former government officials.
0: Okay, all
1: particularly
0: right.
1: Particularly the Ashanti regional, their chairman. Because he behaves himself like he's the owner of Ghana or he's the owner of Ashanti. He's the number one.
0: Okay.
1: And then secondly, our road, particularly from Kasua to Malam Junction area, if I would say Akala, that place has been a problem for us for some years now. Don't we have engineers in the country to design in such a way that when it's rain, we those from here can.
0: Are you going to tell him or you are going to ask him questions?
1: I'm going to ask him.
0: Okay.
1: He should look for the engineers to solve that problem.
0: All right, so you have 5 seconds more.
1: Oh, I thought you'd give me 5 minutes.
0: No, I won't give you 5 minutes. I'm not the president.
1: By the way, I will congratulate him last minute that he is doing a good job.
0: Okay.
1: Where he's wrong, we'll see.
0: Agbe, thank you very much, and you have a wonderful evening. I have a caller here. Good evening. Hello.
2: Oh, okay.
0: Chief, your name?
2: Lord Gaddafi.
0: Calling from?
2: That's from Abdelkuma West.
0: Okay. So, His Excellency John Dramani Mahama, Eba Radio Good, Eba Tashi. Ekao, when Radio Good, as a president, the meantime has surprised me. In Kenyan listeners, say banas and about 2 hours, ma'am of him of 5 minutes. Lord Gaddafi, what are you going to tell the president of the republic?
2: First thing, Noni Makeleji, Keno Foyata, Makelaba, Kennedy Japon, Akelaya, Court. If you tell you Kufodente, Bayani Akelaba, Donatoneke Jelly Tikata, Mimenemen and Mushishi, Kona Kalaba, Nonu Ejelile, Koni Kaji, Menimena Mayo was cap when she's a fair, Escafe Amede, Koni was unit committee member, Ebron will pay more.
0: Okay. All right. Thank you very much, Lord Gaddafi. Have a wonderful evening. Hello, good evening.
3: Hello, good evening.
0: Good evening, madam. Edison?
3: Ofana your job by.
0: Mary Kay. Okay, good. Mary Kay, calling from
3: Tema.
0: Okay. So the president is like I said, the premises of Radio Gold. He said he's gonna give you 5 minutes to talk to him or ask questions, whatever. What are you going to talk to the president about, or what are you going to ask him?
3: Okay. My first question to him, of I will congratulate him for the good job. And then two, Mabile Ake, Min Mabani, Enyen Eyusu, Enine, Tumin Ake Hale, Neba Feno Feno, Oferata Abagana. Two, the 3G, na money monitor Ghana many ha menutumo omo awa ma omo ejuma no all over the country no. Who is monitoring who and she any business na ke sika afi e kwa ke je mokoni e monitor men ke many me hu ni sani ame ha you tenutumo mini a few or you know hello because in Leake, ne ham and no chumo, Sanama, ham and no chumo. She may be a can, a canibium, a quaja megbello, a chuni ham, Mother Ghana, yes, we know. But the party that bring him to power, what is it doing for the youth? Who is monitoring? Who is giving who job? And my fourth question is Radio Gold. Meaning about fair Radio Gold, I don't mean in a few catch Radio Gold because Radio Gold NDCA one and Radio Gold across a Radio Gold. They cross Radio Gold before because of NDC. So now we are in power. What is he doing for Radio Gold to be successful? Radio Gold, neutral, if any clash here by now, before they were doing well in Radio Gold. Now they are at home. What is he doing for Radio Gold?
0: Very well. Okay. Thank you very much. And you have a wonderful evening. 90.5 FM. That was Marike live on the line. Good evening. Hello.
4: Good evening.
0: Good evening, Uncle Julius.
4: Yes, sir.
0: Of an atoyo te. So like in ke, oh in fiado me. To morning ke wako la keshi the president of the republic. He decided akeshi eba slawa Radio Gold. Eba eba tower premises eke ole no kung mene kenya listeners eba agbasani. Ma him be 2 hours. Ma am of him of 5 minutes. Uncle Julius, if you happen to be part of the listeners, na about 5 minutes. Kenabo na His Excellency John Dramani Mahama minyo ba kele alo minyo ba bile
4: ken krema ala iku sijake ini gana ake gana yangwe mingmene gine ebo imode nwa ni ike gana ewa she mahali ayiku kejeno se isa ni lima bile jake ke anamuku atu jemisa nitu mwonde chu inye bie. 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
0: I like that.
4: If you are namuku, no inye bie. 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
0: Okay. 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
4: Keja no se huwe, mba wehe hiyami jokba andeche. Mba wehe, wafake, 1,001 challenges. 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
0: Okay, on that note, Beobafo no Kuku. Oh, no.
4: Yo,
0: Sidadiona, thank you very much and have a good one. Hello, good evening.
5: Evening.
0: Yes, your name?
5: Ramatu
0: Akwetia Bibiabo Kodia.
5: Papa.
0: Yeah, there are Diasi. 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
0: That's why. Thank you very much. All right, have a good evening. Hello, good evening.
6: Hello.
0: Yes, hello.
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0: 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Amen. 2 hours, mamma fame of 5 minutes. 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
6: ma laiku na na tan makeleji wo sole one pan ani gemone ke amante sole mo ke kwa ne ke fita e hali se no ni peni ma bill page I don't ele page ni pale fine eh minister say ke mini a government appointee say me pe me what I say, I'm a modern now. Woman, chuni and I can't lay. Mepi, a banya pomoko. Nakamuko, I would say. 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Which you make me go what I say. It go away and I about Bawona 2028. 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
0: I'm afraid I can na line here. Let me just talk to this caller here. Hello, good evening.
7: Hello, good evening.
0: Good evening, madam. How are you?
7: Okay.
0: Yes, in your job.
7: Now from Dansoma.
0: Well, we're here now one and now two. Wow. Now from Dansoma, right?
7: Okay, now meaning Keleba, the first time I congratulate Labour Modern.
0: Okay.
7: No need to know, be at the university. 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
0: ofana shira jono ono okay you thank you very much and enjoy the rest of your evening. I have a caller. Good evening.
8: Hello.
0: Phyllis Chili Tamaklu.
8: Yes sir.
0: So you have 5 minutes with the president. What would you tell the president or what are you going to ask him?
8: His Excellency, do you care about my happiness and that of an ins? Keke Chalo.
0: No, do you care about what?
8: Do you care about my happiness and that of Ghanaians? Keke Chalo. Okay. Why is it that the station that entertains me and makes me happy, you are not doing anything to make sure they stand on their feet? Keke be me like a message, keke like a radio good, because that is where I get my everything. That is the station I listen to, and it seems like maybe in town man a station here, they are not doing it. Can be a back and I'm a very well in a happy war. Me, you feel look about to I'm a mind, Kuni, I'm a name, a cane, I'm the man. I can be that.
0: Okay, all right, my brother, thank you very much and enjoy the rest of your evening. That was Chidi Tamaklu from Amehia. Let me talk to this caller here. Good evening.
9: Good evening, gentlemen. How are you doing?
0: We are a gentleman. Honestly, we are doing pretty well by God's grace. Your side.
9: Okay, this is Expensive Man calling from La Paz.
0: Expensive Man calling from La Paz. So, Expensive Man, if you happen to have 5 minutes with the sitting president, His Excellency John Dramani Mahama, what are you going to ask him or what would you tell him?
9: Okay, let me start by asking him why a lot of mad people on the streets of Ghana, Accra. Everywhere is full of mad people, heavy mad, like they open gate for them. That is number one. Number two, the people in the prison, what are they doing there? They need to bring them out, let them do work instead of being in prison there. Number three, the beggars everywhere. Why beggars? Plenty beggars on streets. Why must it be like that in capital Accra? That is my question. Have a wonderful day.
0: Okay, what's your name again?
9: Expensive Man or Arinze.
0: Okay, and you are from, are you Ghanaian?
9: Half Ghanaian.
0: And then the remaining half is where?
9: Biafra, United States of Biafra.
0: Okay, my brother, you have a wonderful evening and thanks for calling Radio Gold.
9: Bless you.
0: All right. Hello, good evening.
10: Hello, good evening.
0: Yeah, your name, please.
10: Van Atomin, Brian.
0: Yeah, boy.
10: Yeah, Radio Gold, no.
0: Yeah, Radio Gold, no. Yeah, Latabio, question.
10: Yeah, Radio Gold.
0: That one, yeah, be or yo?
10: It's true.
0: Uh-huh.
10: Yeah, Latabio.
0: Exactly. Okay, you are Nabu. Now, President, 5 minutes. Mino ba kele, alo mino ba bile.
10: Oh, ma da lesin. 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
0: Okay, my brother, thank you very much. Eh?
10: Yeah,
0: all right, you. And thank you. Do I have a Ziggy? Ziggy, good evening. Yes, sir. Yeah, Ziggy, did that.
11: Good boy, okay.
0: Okay, Ziggy, boy.
11: Yeah, my pavilion.
0: Okay, so Ziggy, to abone nke mahie nye
11: nke nwe hie ke nye ona.
0: Uwa ke?
11: Nke nwe hie ke nye.
0: Wanye no?
11: Nke nye ke nye. 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
0: I'm going to go to the house.
11: Because you know why enough. Can you tell me that I'm sky any idea? Akweni I sky mad.
0: Okay,
11: Okay.
0: All right, so Kebo Nabo, one-on-one with the president. These are some of the things that you tell him, right? All right, my brother. All right, thank you, and have a good one. Okay, 90.5 FM, 2 minutes to 5:15, and let me check. Well, I haven't seen any sign of my man, but I know said definitely he will surface. In the next minute or two, definitely Alhaji Aite will be in the building. In the meantime, 0302-300-282 and 0599-922-922. Young Fanny said, the President of the Republic, Wabaha, he says to us that, listen, I'm the President. I want to interact with your listeners for 2 hours. Each listener will have 5 minutes with me. Maybe I'll show, what would you tell the President? Good evening.
12: Hello, good evening.

giant siphons too. And we're milking. And suddenly, there was enough money to reject a $10 billion handout from the Chinese. He just decided that, okay, the banquet that they do for independence, anniversary, whatever, whatever, cancelled. Just by cancelling that banquet alone, he was able to make enough money to fill up all the hospitals in his country, the public hospitals, with beds. Just by making one or two changes, there was enough money to buy brand new aircraft for their national airline. And so it was proving that it was possible for things to be done at the level of some countries without borrowing one red cent from anybody. And that was bad for business. Because those Bretton Woods institutions, like the World Bank, the IMF, etc., etc., exist as entities that make profit at the end of the day. And so he had to go. And I have always maintained that the single largest scam at the level of a good number of governments in this part of the world is ghost names. So, my brother, ghost names are a gold mine. My brother, if you do it well and you get the coefficient right, by coefficient, I mean the sharing formula, you understand? You take, maybe if you are getting maybe 35 million every month and you take 5 million, yeah, you take 3 million, yeah, you take 2 million, you take 1 million, you take 500,000, my brother, you'll be fine. There'll be no problem. After the ghost names comes, the next one is the one they pull at the levels of the evil service. Oh, true. In the time of the now departed Pharaoh of Chebi, and I said that to me, he has departed office. So before anybody goes to say that Kokosa is saying that the man has died, I meant he has departed office. My brother, in the year in which we Ghanaians were furiously contesting e-levy and watching our leaders fight very hard or pretend to fight not to go to the IMF, we lost more money in governmental circles than the IMF was going to give us. We were going to the IMF for $3 billion. The money we lost in 1 year, it was more than that $3 billion in our own country. In fact, all the losses cited in the Auditor General's report, cumulatively, my brother, it is approaching maybe 25 or 30 billion Ghana cedis. Add that 24 billion cedis that the man in white spent to destroy 6 Ghanaian banks, after which he levied with the people. And then the over 60 billion or over 80 billion lost by the Bank of Ghana and other reckless expenditures like the $97 million hole or that the hole in the center of the city. And you will come to the realization that generally we don't need to go to anybody to borrow anything. Because there's more than enough coming in at a city level. The need to borrow comes about when individuals in and around government steal so much and create such a wide hole that now the hole has to be plugged. So once the hole gets plugged, and once we start creating holes that need to get plugged, that will be the end of the relationship we have with the IMF, the World Bank, and all those other organizations. So, and by the way, when I did my research, Andorra

Monaco, North Korea, Taiwan, Nauru. I didn't know that there was a country called Nauru. And Cuba, which left the IMF voluntarily in 1964, have never joined the IMF. And I was shocked to discover that of the four countries that have never borrowed or received a bailout from the IMF, three were in Africa. Botswana, Eritrea, which has been at war for the longest time with Ethiopia. They have never borrowed or received the bailout from the IMF. The other country was Libya. The fourth country in the equation is Switzerland. But, of course, Switzerland for a very long time was the destination of choice for hiding money stolen from Africa. And so, if they have so much money that, for example, the money Sani Abacha alone went to put in Switzerland was said that if he was spending $1 million every month, it would have taken him 250 years to finish spending the money. That is free money that they don't have to go to the IMF for anybody to borrow. You understand? Yet, Ghana, small Ghana, 60-something-year-old Ghana, which has gold, diamonds, cocoa, timber, lithium, all kinds of non-traditional exports, bauxite, aluminium, and all those things. We have been to the IMF 17 times. 17. And I believe it is time we all looked at ourselves in the mirror. And I dream of that day when we will have absolutely nothing to do with Shylockish organizations like the IMF and the World Bank. Because apart from the fact that anytime we go to them, they come up with prescriptions that they will never administer to their own people or the countries in which they themselves are domiciled, and which ultimately hate we, the citizens of our country. It is an affront to Osagyefo's position that the black man is capable of managing his own affairs. So sometimes I feel as if the Osagyefo should have said that the black man is capable of mismanaging his own affairs in some cases. I have to add, you understand, the man should have said it. Because look, you look at I immediately passed departed Oga. What did he come to do that shows that he had intentions to come and manage our country or our affairs? You understand? The man came to mismanage. You understand? So the Osagyefo should have said that the black man is capable, in some cases, of mismanaging his own affairs. You understand? Because if it was really the case that a black man is capable of managing his own affairs, why is it that 63 years after the white people left our shores, we still go to them to show us what to do? Again, those trips to the IMF accentuate
Taflache the insult that PW Botha of South Africa heaped on black people. And I've read that thing he said about us during a speech he gave, supposedly to his cabinet in South Africa. That Taflache, the only thing we are good for. Okay, I won't repeat it. You understand? But check it out. In which country in the world, which is being ruled by white people, will a country be able to put $97 million in a hole? This evening I drove past it when I was coming to work. It's there. The hole is there. It cost this country $97 million. I mean, I keep saying that the people who supervise that thing, they all deserve psychiatric evaluation. I'm telling you. When I say it, people think I'm joking. You understand? Anyway, I hope and pray that this will be our last trip ever to the IMF. That is until we get another finance minister like Enoforiata, who would have gone under the sea to borrow money and sink us further into debt so long as his company was guaranteed bookmaker fees. Anyway, all that I was trying to say before I went off on this long tangent, I ended up confusing all of you. Is that the umbrella people don't know anything about the optics. They don't know how to do deliberate propaganda. My brother, when Yanun bought ambulances, even though the people gave them a hard time, because at some point in time, we had only 52 ambulances, or the ratio of ambulances to V8s was 52 is 2,000 V8s. When they eventually brought the ambulances, the ambulances, which is all cases, if your dog is sick and you call, my dog is sick, they'll bring an ambulance, I can't put the dog inside and take it to the hospital. Here in Ghana, where we bought the ambulances, Yanu Mayor Debes, the God chiefs and the people to gather and said, we have bought ambulances. You understand? They arranged for excursions for children to see an ambulance. Papa, that the day I saw that thing, an excursion to an ambulance and children lined up taking a photo beside the ambulance. I said, oh, true. As it was remarkable, because even though they did all that and eventually used the ambulances to carry cement, they still did it. You understand? When Yanu borrowed successfully after Dr. Baobao told with the people that their government will not borrow, and that once they tore the roads, everything will be fine, they held KK parties to celebrate borrowing successfully. Please, somebody should tell Oga Atuforsin that now that we are out of the clutches of the IMF, it is not enough to come and hold press conferences and tell us that we are going to do IPC, something, something, something, and that the IMF will be around for another 36 months to continue to help us monitor this. The least he can do is to throw a Gobi party. Atu has to throw a Gobi party for the optics. You understand? It is good to throw a Gobi party for the optics. On that note, I've hereby wish to tender this suggestion that we too, we need a Gobi party
to celebrate our exit from the IMF. And I hereby wish to invite myself to the Gobi Party to celebrate the exit of Ghana from its 17th trip to the IMF. So tell Atu to organize the Gobi Party whether he likes it or not. He can't be wearing spectacles and be speaking English and not be organizing parties for us to also celebrate our exit from the IMF. You understand? He has to do it for the optics. You understand? Whether he likes it or not. on that note, how to bring today's presentation to a close. Even though originally this is not what I even wanted to come and talk about, but look, my time is almost up. You understand? So I'll leave it here. I saw something about the gentleman in charge of NACOP. They said he was arranging for his wife, for people to go and buy uniforms from his wife. But the man's wife does not live in the country. But when people are when people want to lie and they don't have the facts, it can be painful. Anyway, Brigadier General Mate, good evening. Please, you have to show us where your wife is selling the uniform in Ghana so that we can also go and buy some more. You understand? Okay. May God bless our own Ghana and make it great and strong. Have a wonderful evening, everybody.

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8: Hey,
9: hey. Mr. and Mrs., me mama praise the Lord.
8: Hey, Pastor.
9: Hallelujah. The treasure dey mo husi temu ya. Me ngwa bio ni obekwa akoro nyina atwotwa.
8: Hey, Pastor. E free say me kunu fa meme dro sibi men's capsules. Na me so me no ma dey sibi women's capsules a. Wo kire yen no. Eni ja be fie pa.
9: Praise God, praise God.
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9: Uber so feel. Hey, you are so good. FDA, you should have a dready and cut to him, Ajatum.
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Sometimes they may tip and me drop. 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Me pen ma. 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I brought you Ketsi, yep, Republic Bar and Grill. Batan Sanano, Emma Uyemfi, exactly 6:45 p.m. Susie Abba Center, Benyufono. They will also be in the house, and that's between 6:45 and 7 p.m.

the meantime, watch out for the land guards. They'll be on between 9 p.m. and 12 midnight. Yeah. The unofficial land guards of Latabia Kwashin.

Onye Shikona. If you want to watch your name, you're quite DVD. Onye Shikona. And tonight to the night train, yep, the land guards, they are sitting down with your Ampofo Ankara, yep, veteran sports presenter, now no, Director General Edima, and the National Sports Authority. And on the night train, they're going to talk everything, they are talking everything sports, if I may put it right, the state of our sporting infrastructure, and what's next for the NSCS in the National Sports Authority. It is happening live on the night train tonight, 9 p.m., yep, chukuchaka. Volleyball! Yeah, man. So pull up and bring the questions and contributions and let's ride. Chukuchaka. Make men up when war. Night train and war. Yeah, I'm for Ankara.

black yao. Why is it that one I want? Who there? Yeah. Miss Alote. Man of honor, fine. I've been a lot of people in your boy. Go check a house in Walla Cabo. Where? My name, brother, where? I will shoot. I will. No more. Go fifth in La Cabo. She come on, no can answer it. The money won't be in a sunny. When I come out, trigger. Oh, Charlie. Why you were quite sniff few, you yeah, again. Well, ladies and gentlemen, check with the time, 20 minutes after 6:00.

And just in case it is your first time tuning in, well, the program is the Evening Ride, GRO Agro. And we're into that segment, the entertainment segment, brought to you courtesy of my Republic Bar and Grill. 21 minutes into six. And, oh my God. Anyway, Ghanaian comedian Funny Face has opened up about his difficult, you know, path before fame found him. From working with Decoplast to farm milk. And Funny Face has revealed how, you know, a series of struggles and embarrassing moments shaped the man he is today. And speaking with a headless YouTuber, the comedian Funny Face recounted his days working at factories, you know, just to survive and support his family. According to Funny Face, one of his earliest jobs was at Farm Milk, where he worked in the sealing department, handling products on a conveyor belt. All right? Mm-hmm. Now, Funny Face explained that life at the factory was stressful, with strict rules that sometimes made working conditions uncomfortable for employees. Now, recalling one painful experience, Funny Face disclosed that an unfortunate incident at work eventually cost him his job. The comedian said he desperately needed, you know, to use the washroom one day, but company policy required workers to wait, you know, their turn. Unfortunately for him, as in Funny Face, the person inside delayed for too long, leading to an embarrassing moment he could not control. He said, and I quote, "We were allowed to eat anything we wanted, but we couldn't, you know, take some home. So we mixed it. I mixed farm milk with Tampico and I started running. And over there, the key card for going to the washroom was only one. One person needs to return before the other can go. And unfortunately for me, there was an inspection that day and I flatulated so bad." Funny Face revealed that management dismissed him after the incident. What do I mean by the incident? After he was dismissed. Now, despite his explanation that it was accidental, they still went ahead to dismiss him. Now, they called me the next day and told me they knew what I had done. I tried to explain it was a mistake, he recounted. Now, beyond embarrassment, he said, the experience taught him, you know, resilience during a period when he was moving from one job to another with little stability in life. And Funny Face noted that although he kept, you know, dismissal secret from many people around him, the story still spread, costing him a girl he liked back then. And reflecting on the event, Funny Face noted that it is one of, you know, them things he still regrets in life. Okay. And I know one will be wondering, so what is it about Funny Face, Funny Face, Funny Face? So Funny Face was sacked. He was sacked from Farm Milk because of the fact that he did a fush. Are you any? Are you any? Hello. 90.5 FM, 25 minutes on the downside of our 6. Entertainment news, all right? Right, so this one here, Ghanaian media personality and entrepreneur, Michi has sparked conversations online after expressing pride in referring to, dancehall star Shatta Wale as her ex-partner.
In a resurfaced interview currently making rounds on social media, Michi, born Michelle Diamond, opened up about her relationship with award-winning musician, you know, while speaking on the Day Show with Bellamundi. Now, during the conversation, Michi revealed that although she had always loved singing and entertainment from her school days, it was Shatta Wale who truly discovered and encouraged her musical talent. And the music was discovered by my ex, and that's according to Michi. Now, even though I used to sing in school and do entertainment, I feel so good calling him my ex. I mean, I have the biggest artist in Ghana as my ex, so I am very proud. I'm so proud, you know, she said amid laughter. Now, her statement came after Bellamundi asked her how she feels whenever she refers to the On God hitmaker as her ex-boyfriend. Now, Michi also reflected on her music journey after the breakup, admitting that she initially considered, you know, stepping away from music entirely. However, things changed. She was featured on a few songs and received positive reactions from fans during performances. And according to Michi, the support and admiration she received made her realize there was a genuine audience for her music. Michi and Shatta Wale were once one of Ghana's, you know, most talked about celebrity couples before their highly publicized split, as in breakup. Now, despite going their separate ways, the two continue to co-parent their son and occasionally, you know, make headlines over comments about their past relationship. Okay. Shatta Wale. So that's according to Michi. Oh, see, I feel proud calling Shatta Wale my ex. It's a fine feeling, I mean.

Right, so celebrated Ghanaian actress and TV host Nana Mamak Brown has stated that organizers of the Telesaw Ghana Music Awards, TGMA, should pay her if they want her to grace, you know, their red carpet. And, well, speaking during a discussion on Onia Showtime, Mac Brown, as in Nana Mamak Brown, explained that it is costly to prepare for a red carpet appearance, especially for celebrities, you know, who are not nominated or do not have songs in contention at the awards. And according to Nana Mamak Brown, it does not make sense to simply, you know, send an invitation card and expect, you know, public figures to spend their own money to attend. She said, and I quote, TGMA can't invite me to a red carpet whilst I don't have a song. They are aware it is expensive to show up, quote unquote. Mac Brown recalled that in previous years, organizers made the red carpet more attractive by providing fabric to guests to design outfits for the event. And she noted that she once used the fabric provided, attended the event, and won the best dressed prize, which came with a cash reward in dollars. She said, and I quote, "I remember some time ago, they used to add, you know, cloth to their invitation. I even sold the cloth and was crowned, you know, best dressed on the red carpet. There was a cash prize on it. So I won the dollars," quote unquote. Okay. So what Nana Mamak Brown is saying is that, yo, if TGMA wants me on the red carpet, they've got to pay me, because I ain't gonna show up without any dollars.

And I'm still on Nanama Mac Brown. She's saying that, you know, when... okay. She said turning 50 will mark a new chapter. You know, one that many may not expect. But see, once I hit 50, as in 50 years, the things I will do will shock everyone. Nanama disclosed that on her real, you know, her life... Okay, so she disclosed that her life has not been easy. Nothing that she has gone through, a lot, but has made it this far by God's grace. Or see, she has suffered a lot in life. And I'm here today because of God's grace. Also, you know, 50 years I won't. She will travel the world and enjoy her life. That is when she hits 50. Okay, so I think that will be that for entertainment news brought to you by KenKTM, Republic Bar and Grill. Between 6:45 and 7 p.m. will be time for Suzie About Center. Okay.

another 5 minutes. Susie about center. Be in the studio. Me and is at least 6:45. I've got to make way for them. And this is where I come and say a big thank you. First of all, to my listeners. Yamin Shiramopa. Enyamwanka. In Chemawuntu means voice. Whom am I? Yamin Shiramu. Sasura Sadaka Sinkoma Kokonsa. And also to my very own Mr. Michael Duetin, aka DJ Kofi. I'm a DJ Stroker, a one producer.

And now they are making way for Susie Aba Center, Ohima, for 6:45, whatever, to 7 p.m. And right after that, Mr. Henry Kojuagbai. That's right. He'll be airborne between 7 p.m. and 9 p.m. for the sub zone and then the Langarts. The Langarts will take over from 9 p.m. At 12 midnight. And tonight, they're playing host to Mr. Yawampo Fuankra. That's right. In fact, they're having a sit down, yeah? They're having a sit down with Yawampo Fuankra. I'm a veteran sports presenter. Currently, he's the Director General of the National Sports Authority. And they're going to talk everything sports, all right? The state of, the nation's sporting infrastructure and what is next for the National Sports Authority. Tonight, 9 p.m., live on 90.5 FM frequency, station Radio Gold, all right? Hollybop! Yeah, man. So pull up, bring the questions and the contributions, and let's enjoy the ride, all right? Okay, 2 minutes. And Susie Abba Center will be in the building. Thank you so very much for doing the listening.

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0: From the center of the equator, from the western part of that continent, from the southern part of that country, from the crest of that road, waves are radiating at high speed from gate to gate, door to door, room to room, stereo to stereo, speaker to speaker, from that station radio gold or that dial 90.5, where the difference is obviously crystal clear.
1: As it na machia ya tifo amutie yen e o radio gold anyimre 90.5 fm os your power station said the name of fashion koba na se no yesi afimu no enko fo bebre ye ni da so se obeyeska obepeska obesevi obeyobeyobe yes we all have plans mitie me plans egu mitin se ka me liquidate any sika an amount na da mitrim no se mi tuma transfer amount na ho mitrim. 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Enroni ye CB no CB range of products. Ye wo CB capsules enu epani mi no. 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Now the Biafra will enter on Nana say, that is since we shame him one water and a baby 15 to 20. Now why read our cheek? I use smooth. No. Woochie woochie no, not a fed ye. And yet, dim pipe you when someone said the same thing. Mess now your numbers in your genuine incomo. Your numbers in a jay, na your incomo. Na ya will be tete wa fraying. There will be how a fraying. What quatch and quite fraying. What best I would to your nunny be tongue, be part of fraying. Rodrobin to where I saw your woman you and shea, and I'm a quite repasher bar, and what can she drug in a crack? We be a two, but be a third row, but I'm going to be a two. I feel for numbers in soa, ye babuo, na yama wato, ye no besaw ye, ye numbers no, the medical was 0247 nechi, o friend a soa ye shea, for 0246 57 87 50 0246 57 87 50 and I awa 0247 11 16 71 0247 11 16 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

I do check with your time. 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It's lovely to have you on the flip side. The program is a soft zone running from now until 9 p.m. when I make way for BB Mess and the Virus and the rest of the grown-ass men for them to bring you the night train. But in between time, we've got a bunch of ballads for you to suit you, to calm things down, to help you de-stress after a hard day's work, and to keep you company, especially if you're in traffic. I hope you enjoy the experience. Of course, I'd like to start off by thanking the man Wolf Ake alongside DJ Kofi. He always holds it down from 4 p.m. to 7. You might want to catch them tomorrow. Of course, at 7 p.m. to be the time of Prime Eye and the Eye of the Most High. He'll be bringing you some serious reggae. But for now, let's get on to the musical journey, and I hope you enjoy every bit of it tonight. This is the Governor, Henry Kojo Agbaye. Stay with me.

59 minutes have elapsed since I first opened the microphone, and I'm still here. I believe you've enjoyed the first part of the show immensely, in much the same way as I have. We still have an hour to go. I remember that you're in the company of Mr. Henrico Jogbai. You can call me the governor. I'm the man with a touch of virtuoso, the music always kid, the don dada, and the music genre. You can also call me Mr. Smooth. So a quick run through my playlist for the first hour. You just heard All of My Life from Phil Collins. You also heard a timeless classic from Betty Midler, From a Distance. You heard what we call a monster ballad that came from Richard Marx, Right Here Waiting. And then you heard Sometimes When We Touch from Rod Stewart. I played for you Do I Have to Say the Words from Bryan Adams. Next Time I Fall featuring Peter Cetera and Amy Grant. And then you heard Go the Distance, soundtrack from the movie, the animated movie The Prince of Egypt. You heard Hello from Lionel Richie, The Color of Love from Billy Ocean. I played for you Lemar's cover, Bring It Home to Me. And I started off with Fatal Hesitation, bringing the time exactly to 8 p.m. So at 9 o'clock, PBMS in the virus and the rest of the grown ass men will be airborne for the night train. Always such a great episode or part of the station to check out all the great and interesting interviews and lots of information that can enrich your knowledge. So watch out for the night train at exactly 9 o'clock. And also you have to look out for Prime Eye, the Eye of the Most High, tomorrow, God willing, at 7 p.m. and I'll be chilling somewhere. Serious reggae business tomorrow at 7, so make sure you catch the action. So let's get back into the ballads now. From now till 9 p.m. This is the governor. My name is Henrico Jogbai. Lovely to have you on the other side. Good evening to Mamli. I hope you're doing great. All right, stay with me.

0.5.

All right, so this is a classic twist in the tail. Preparation for what used to be a segment on that show called The Heroes, The Weeros, and The Sheroes. Yeah, man. So BBMS and the Virus is coming up shortly for the night train together with the rest of the grown-ups, man. And that's the end of my shift. My name is Henry Kojuagba. I'll leave you with the sounds of Black Uhuru. They call this one Army Band. I'll be here again on Thursday, God willing, with a 90s jam, slow and giddy giddy. Until then, Radio Gold is your best bet for the finest programming.

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2: O God Almighty, our Holy Father in heaven, praise be to you for all your wonders, your faithfulness too in the assembly of the holy ones. You are the God who stopped the sun for Joshua. You are the God who closed the mouth of hungry lions for Daniel. You are the God who parted the Red Sea for the children of Israel. You are the God who is able to act with supernatural power in our lives. You are Jehovah Jireh, the Lord our provider. You are El Shaddai, the God who is more than enough. You are Jehovah Shalom. You are Jehovah Shammah. You are Adonai. You are Jehovah Rapha, the Lord our healer. The things that are impossible with men are possible with you. Who in the skies can compare with you, Lord? Who is like you among the heavenly beings? There is none mightier than you. In the council of the holy ones, God, you are greatly feared, and you are more awesome than all that surround you. Almighty God, you are merciful. You are kind. You are a God of love. You are the rock of ages. You are the living word. Age to age, you are the same. You are the first and the last. You lived yesterday, you live today, and you live forever. You are an awesome God indeed, and you are worthy of praise. You are a great God. I adore you, O Lord, and I enjoy worshiping you. You reign, and you are robed in majesty. Your throne was established long ago. You are from eternity. Your statues stand firm. Holiness adorns your house for endless days, O Lord. My mouth will speak in praise of you, Lord, forever and ever. And I am so grateful that we serve a mighty right now, God. In the name of our Lord Jesus Christ. Amen.
3: 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All aboard for Night Train. All aboard for Night Train. All aboard for Night Train.

0: Yeah, come to think about it, you know this whole suit, coat, suit.
1: Why you won't show what they wear?
0: Eh? Oh, okay, all right.
2: What has you done? See, there's Tom and Tui. They can't put it on.
0: I think that suits for some people, it be con people the matter. Yeah, listen.
2: No, you are not. You are talking to some people.
0: No. Come to think about it. I think the people who have stolen the most money from this country like suit and political.
2: You don't lie.
0: Political suit.
2: You don't lie.
0: The people who have stolen.
2: They like after.
0: Hey. take it out of the ice.
2: They like wear white.
0: No, take it out of the ice. take it out of the ice. Listen, take it out of the fridge. Take it out of the fridge.
2: They like wear white. And tell you a lot of scriptures.
0: But in fact, the white part I can agree about all the nonsense that goes on. The people who like wearing white, they like causing a lot of problems. You know, at a point in time. Anything black was supposed to be negative.
2: Right.
0: Right? But check this out. Look at the people who have normally been wearing white power, Malams and Chofacheme. Have you realized?
2: Wulome.
0: I want. But they're only positive. I'm talking about. You look at them. Mr. Q, they're like, hey, this matter too.
2: But remember, yeah.
0: Good.
2: Good.
0: Okay, welcome to the night train. Bringing the time. I love it when the time is like this. 5 minutes past nine. That is 9:05 on the frequency 90.5. All the way right out to 12 as usual. It is the night train. Location is Radio Gold 90.5 FM. The object is that train that moves. We'll get off the rails around 12 midnight, or we might go beyond. Henwaya is just around the corner. And of course, our IT tips, which are the apps out there doing all the magic. Catch up with our man, Ni Wobaye Ni, 20 minutes past 9. Wano Manu Yenyaye Pasem. And then, the big talk itself. If he makes it into the studios of Radio Gold, we're going to have a conversation. In fact, this is not a conversation. This one is going to be like a press conference. In fact, it will be a press briefing. We might do 100 meters, 200 meters. We might even do beach ball, beach soccer. We might also do beach soccer.
2: But you know, you and Yah have something in common.
0: What?
2: Oh, yes.
0: Yeah, Abusoka. No, he didn't live in Abusoka. Yeah, Ampofuaka.
2: Yeah. You and him, we both have something in common.
0: No, he has something in common. I am trying to follow up.
2: You both have Tala in common.
0: Ah!
2: Ashush Bibi!
0: Yeah. In actual fact, I think it was Yao Ampofuaka and Tala in a plane. And then they realized that I think one wing was on fire or something.
2: Eh?
0: Yeah. When he comes, I think this matter they are the Kaifa. In fact, you know, I am Smash TV to Talal as Yao is Sports to Talal. So when it comes to sports, it is the man, Yao Ampofu Ankara. He should be joining us. Another conversation, another train talk. Sports more. We just finished. What was the one the guy in pole vault go break? No, what happened over the weekend?
2: The African Championship.
0: Igo knows something about that.
2: Igo knows something about that.
0: Oh, then this is going to be nice. this is going to be interesting. Okay, so that is it. Open for discussion. Yao Ampo for Ankara live on the night train by God's grace, all the way right down till 12. Start getting ready with your messages, your questions. The numbers would be 0302-3034-92 and 0599-922-922. That's the WhatsApp number. So if you want to send a message right now, we are open for discussion. It is the night train once again. Thank you very much
2: today
0: for being on the other side. Yes.
2: Our opening song is very special.
0: How open is this opening song?
2: Very, very open.
0: It's open, eh?
2: The title of the song is Banku Fiduku.
0: Oh. Oh, yeah. In fact, let me ask you one thing. What is the English name for Banku? Is that it? If you see,
2: it's a Bankos.
0: Bankos. Yeah, what's the English name for Banku?
2: Fermented.
0: Hey, cassava dough. I didn't ask for description. I said name. Huh? Not description. You are describing it. What is the English name for Banku?
2: Banku is Banku anyway.
0: So that's how we start the show. What is the English name for Banku? Somebody tell us. You know, it just occurred to me. Yeah, Gwafo, what is the English name for Banku? Imagine they were selling Banku, Banku and okra stew at.
2: But what do you mean I'm describing it?
0: No, at the Buckingham Palace.
2: Right.
0: How would you buy it? Excuse me.
2: I want fermented cassava.
0: You want
2: it? You. I want fermented cassava dough.
3: We pronounce
0: beggars and things.
3: It the same
0: way
3: do
0: also have to. No. We say we even speak better English than those who started the English. We would say better, but if it comes to our language, then it's a problem, and then we become like a dazed. You know, when the white man is speaking at you, like, wow, okay, oh,
2: listen, if you're listening out there, just send us a WhatsApp 059.
0: Mm-hmm. What the English name?
2: 0599-9229. The English for I have a few responses.
0: Banku.
2: Cassava and corn dough pudding.
0: You know what? Let's go. This kind of thing is what annoys me.
2: What do you mean?
0: No. Close
2: it. You said what English here for Banku?
0: Let's go home. Charlie, close the program. We could go. Is that what?
2: Cassava and corn dough pudding.
0: Is this kind of thing that can let them prove? Postpone the hammer.
2: Okay, so if Banku is cassava and corn dough pudding, how about cocoa tea?
0: It is cocoa and tea. Okay, we're starting off with this track. Thank you so much for being on the other side.
2: This track means a lot to me.
0: This track,
2: Banku Fiduku. I have heard it and heard it, but I didn't know the title was Banku Fiduku. It's a very annoying song. That's why we are starting with it.
0: Okay, so let's start off right now. Thank you very much for being on the other side.
2: It's rare. Why hit Jerry Shadio? Oh, no.
0: Watcha. Already.
2: Yeah.
0: I see this MKOGH.
2: Yeah. Hey. No, this is not MKOGH.
0: You know they
2: see MKOGH. MOGH.
0: Oh, that'd be born on your job. Change your.
2: Marco Kofi Okujoto. Hey, tell me this is for Ghana.
0: In fact, we should get him on the program.
2: We should.
0: I mean, today that we have red carpets and things, we should blame people like MKOGH.
2: Charlie.
0: This whole red carpet and... Why do we even say red? Anyway, we'll be right back. Enjoy the track. Banku Nifi Duku.
4: Banku Fi Duku. Banku Evene Efi Duku. Read it! Banku Fi Duku. Banku Evene

0: on and off. I just think it's because people have been more refrained and restrained, so they've not crossed that line. But we've been maybe close to one or two. We've not had tear gas being fired at the Accra Sports Stadium since, to my memory. Kumasi, we've had incidents. Other venues, you know, in other stadia and other regions, we've had issues. So we still need to do more and educate people and let them understand that regardless of how you feel about the referee's performance, if you disagree, don't cross that line. Don't beat the referee. Don't go and slap the referee or, you know, provoke opposing fans. And a lot of education needs to be done. The club owners should also not incite their supporters to do certain things, either by speech or by actions themselves. So we've learned, but we should do more. We shouldn't take anything for granted that because nothing has happened, you know, we shouldn't relax. We should be more alert every time we have a crowd. Anything can happen because numbers in seconds, you know, you lose control. So it's very important. One thing we're doing at the NSA is to train a lot of volunteers, crowd control. You saw against the Comoros, we had the last game, we had stewards, you know, right, just lining up, making sure that the crowds, you know, when they get, they should just be calm, sit here. This is where, you know, people sit on the pathways. So if someone wants to go and use the washroom, unless he steps on people, and someone will say, look, move a little, hey, I will move, this is my, you know, and they start fighting and all the rest of it. So stewards were brought in just to keep that kind of peace, and we should do more of that, more training, and then increase the capacity, make stadiums very friendly for families. You can go with your families to go and watch a match.
1: What would you say is your vision for the NSA when you leave NSA? What footprints are you hoping to leave at NSA?
0: The president, His Excellency the President, has given us our mandates, and we know this is what we're supposed to do. The first thing obviously was to stabilize the NSA. We met the National Sports Authority is still going through a transition. We have a long way to go. You know, capacity building, orientation, you know, change the mindset. We're understaffed across the regions. You know, we don't have vehicles. It's the NSA is, I would say, 20 years back. And we're trying, I mean, because if you compare, if you move out, even if you go to maybe Ivory Coast, what we saw at the last AFCON, they're doing things right. It's not because we can't do things right. It's because we've been doing the wrong things, but we've gotten away with it. So it's okay.
2: It's become normalized.
0: It's become normalized. So it's like, okay, but we manage. Yeah, so who cares? Let's not manage. Let's take it to the next level. Let's have, you know, the practices across board. I did something that I'm sure you heard about in the news a lot. And when I came through, when I was appointed, I realized that, with all due respect, the team that was I came to meet, they couldn't help us qualify for the World Cup. We probably wouldn't have qualified, not because the team is not good enough, but we need to protect the team, make sure that the pitch is okay, dressing room, security, everything is okay so they can perform. The grass wasn't up to scratch. The floodlights were not good enough. There were issues with taps, the dressing room, a lot of issues. So I had to bring people in to come and help. You know, shout out to Stan Dobe, shout out to Chief of Staff Julius Debra, shout out to all these guys who, like, Chale, go and help you out. Chief of Staff, Chale, it has to be done. We don't have a choice. So a lot of things were done. There was no publicity, there was no noise, but I can talk about it now because we've qualified. So I can, if we hadn't qualified,
2: trouble,
0: who cares? You didn't qualify, don't make excuses. So we had to make sure that there were concerns by the GFA about breaches, security, what's the word to use? Sabotage. We had just failed to qualify for the AFCON. Playing these three matches at Accra Sports Stadium, it was tricky. Not the opposition in terms of the teams we're going to play, but we should do our homework. So we had to put all these, and I brought people in. At the time, it was about qualification by any means necessary. And I'm talking about security.

0: and I'm talking about people who would, experts who would put, you know, things in place and all the rest of it, so that we qualified. And then, of course, down the line, you know, my board comes in, fantastic. It's part of the setup, it's part of the system, it's great. But because there was no synchronization, and because, with all due respect, they didn't quite understand that we had to do that in order for them to even be there. So there was a problem that, hey, but you brought all these people, you didn't get our permission, you know, tell them to go back home. And that was a problem, because these are the people who helped sanitize, stabilize, and make sure that we qualify for the World Cup. And I said I would stand by them, even if it means losing my job, that's fine. Because we need to understand that in war, you need to take certain decisions to win, to protect the country and your children. Mm-hmm. And then you can have conversation. If you don't do that, there will be no conversation.
1: Right.
0: So we need to have this realignment, rethinking, relearning, and then say, look, this is how we're going to go. Mistakes were made. It wasn't the right thing in terms of the processes, but it had to be. Somebody had to take that decision. And I would take it 100 times. I would do the same thing, because we had to qualify and make sure the team was safe and protected, and we had to do that in order to achieve the results that they had. Mm. Yeah.
1: The guys organized the protest. The guys you recruited organized the protest, and they came to you. What has been the...
0: It wasn't them. It was the constituency boys.
1: Oh, okay. What has been the outcome? Have they been now be employed, or are you in alignment with the board now?
0: So, yeah, there's stability. We've had conversations, right, and the right thing will be done. We'll go through the processes. Obviously, they would have to go through, because there was no board for over almost a year.
1: Right.
0: And we had to do a lot of things. In fact, throughout that crazy period of changes back and forth, there was no board.
1: Mm.
0: And the board is very necessary. Right. Don't get me wrong.
1: Right.
0: Very relevant, very necessary to guide us, to keep us in check. Mm. But again, it's about alignment.
2: Mm-hmm.
0: This is what we're all supposed to do. Let's have a conversation and move forward. So, yeah, there will be the process.
1: Right.
0: You know, is being the process is ongoing. And those who, you know, fit the bill,
1: mm-hmm,
0: would be, you know, processed properly, and then hopefully they'll be integrated. But we're still about 600 staff short,
1: wow,
0: at the NSA nationwide. So capacity-wise, we're running.
1: How do you even generate funds to pay all of these people that you need to employ?
0: Yeah, so you don't pay them in terms of salaries. You generate through the IGF, their internally generated funds. And that is just allowances that you can record. This is what was made from this program. And out of that, we're paying these people X amount. And the records are there so that when auditors come in, they can see clearly how you were able to take care of them. So none of them have been paid salaries, you know. And even for us, we're going through challenges, but we understand that it's a phase that we need to go through in order to get to a better destination. So sometimes it's the pain is very necessary.
1: Mm.
0: Once you go through it, the next step is much better.
1: I'm sure it's not an easy job. People see it all with all the pecs and all of that.
0: No, but it's good for me. It's for me. I'm always grateful. I'm very humble that the president would even believe that I can do it. You know, I didn't panic, but I'm like, hey, Charlie, NSA. Mr. President, thank you. Man, this place is... And when he came for the President's Cup, you know, he came with a bit... I said, hey, your grass is looking good. You know, the President has a very... he has a sense of humor.
2: Crazy sense of humor.
0: Yes. And we all kind of chuckled, and I said, Charlie, thank God. That comment relaxed everybody.
1: Yes, yeah, yes,
0: you know,
1: yes.
0: So we had a great day, and we continue. It's not been easy. It's a battle, but there are great days as well.
1: Mm.
0: Yeah, we have fun. And yeah.
1: Before you come in, mm-hmm, this week you've come up for a lot of flack.
0: Oh, yeah, so I hear.
2: Oh, before the flack, at least.
1: Okay, you go ahead.
2: What I'm going to say might simmer into this whole flack issue. Gone are the days when if Accra Hearts of Oak was playing Asante Kotoko,
0: mm-hmm,
2: you have to get to the stadium maybe in the morning.
0: Yeah.
2: Now, Kotoko is playing in Kumasi, and on television you see it's as if it's a field picnic. What is happening to the attention to our local soccer, especially knowing very well that nowadays we can all gather by TV sets in the evening, and if it's not EPL, it is some other country, but our own local soccer seems to be losing. I think people attend more events like the shutters and the medicals more than if our local teams are playing each other nowadays. What is happening?
0: Good question. What is happening?
2: Waiting for a great answer.
0: I'm also like, Charlie, what's happening?
2: Because the last time Kotoko was playing, I think, is it Vision or so? And I was like, Kotoko, Kumasi. By now, the pack should be, it's like Black Stars going to play. I think now the whole Kotoko Haas thing has been moved to Black Stars.
0: Yeah.
2: And then the rest is now, and it's live on TV too, so you don't, some way.
0: It is. It's the era we find ourselves in now, and we need to work harder because we're competing. So maybe that Manchester United are playing that afternoon, maybe early kickoff, or at the same time or evening, maybe Barcelona, Chelsea, Arsenal, any team, any other sport. There are events happening all around. Social media is big. People are streaming and all the rest of it. So you have to raise your game. And all of us must raise our game. I'm not going to say it's the problem of the football clubs or is the problem of the GFA. No, it's all of us in the ecosystem. Yes, ordinarily, the GFA who manage football should find means to make sure that we have crowds in there. The teams also have a responsibility, but we have to work in sync. So the clubs and the FA must work in sync. National Sports Authority, Ministry of Sports and Recreation, the media, we need to be on the same page. Other countries have found a way to do it, so it can be done. Maybe we've not pushed hard enough to find solutions and entice or encourage people to come and watch matches more and give them an incentive to leave their home, leave Medina or Achimoto or Nima or wherever, Tema, and come and watch. You know, why would they do that if they can watch it on screen, as you're saying? There must be something. You know, the players may not attract them, the atmosphere. So we need to do something. It's got to be very deliberate. And so I blame the GFA, I blame the NSA, I blame the Ministry of Sports and Recreation, I blame the clubs, I blame the supporters, I blame the media. We are all involved. If we look at it that way and say, let's all be responsible, maybe we'll have a different outcome rather than, oh no, it is GFA, it is Ketokriku's problem. You know, no. It's all of us. We need to chip in, and we must be ready also to have that conversation and an action that follows it. Otherwise, it's bad now. It could be worse, BB. It could be worse when you're competing with better brands, better planning, better attraction. People simply, you know, may not turn up, and it's a challenge. We need to find ways to really address it and tackle it. Yeah.
2: That also, like I say, simmers down into what he was going to say. This past week, we had this great thing at Legon, but there's been up and down, and why this and why that, and attendance.
0: Yep.
2: He almost got a heart attack in the studio complaining about attendance.
0: Yeah, it was terrible.
2: So why did this happen, and how do we move forward?
0: I cannot sit there and say I'm proud of what I saw. It's about standards, it's about levels. Somebody will say that they're very happy, they're very pleased, but if you've been to world championships in Africa, or at, you know, Botswana did it just before us, you've got to be deliberate. And I would not blame anybody. The NSA is a stakeholder, even though Legon is not managed by the NSA.
2: Why?
0: It's the University of Ghana Sports Directorate, This is a national and African championship, so we all chip in. We're all stakeholders, you know, Ghana Athletics, the NSA, we're all, it's not blame this, blame that, it is all of us. What I'm saying is that you need to have a mindset of excellence, so that even when it drops, and it will always drop, you can't always be at the apex, at least there's a leveling, you know, playing field. And I would be the first to say, Charlie, we didn't do well.
2: Mm-hmm.
0: And also privately behind the scenes, ask questions. Charlie, why, you know, who was supposed to be? Yes, that's different. That's privately. But publicly, we need to tell Ghanaians that we could have done better.
2: Okay.
0: There's always a higher standard. The fact that it wasn't, and I always want to protect and be honest with my staff and those who are supposed to execute. For them, mm-hmm. they were following instructions, there were structures, and they should not be blamed. They were doing the jobs that they were assigned to do. If things are not in place, you cannot blame staff who are volunteers and who are coaches and technical people, you know, making sure things run. The leaders, those of us at the apex, you know, given directions and all the rest of it, should take that responsibility. So I will not, you know, blame Ghana Athletics or the Ministry of Sports and Recreation or whatever it is. All of us could have done much better. Lessons have been learned. And within that ecosystem, we've learned our lessons. And we know that maybe it was too much to ask of certain people. Maybe they didn't have that experience, but they've learned now. But unfortunately, maybe that learning curve has come at a cost. These are things that people will not say, but we have to be honest. You can't hide.
2: Mm-hmm.
0: You got it wrong. What do you do next?
2: Mm-hmm.
0: How can it be done better? Do we have people who can do it better? Why were they not involved? These are questions you should be asking so that nobody goes and hides and blames BB or, you know, say, no, that is not it. Let's find solutions and make sure it's not done. But for me, this is not something that people are saying it was fantastic, it was great. For the wear, come on, let's be honest. I mean, when you do that, you're trying to say that we don't know standards.
2: Mm-hmm.
0: So respectfully, those who are very happy that it was great, I'm saying that it could have been far better, and I don't think it was great. We managed to get through in the end, it was okay. But for Ghana, where we're rising, where people are looking at us as an example, we should do better.
2: We have a man here, sooner or later I'll be a chatted. Okay, he doesn't want me to say it. But there was one thing. He kept on hitting his head against the wall.
0: That's why...
2: You can see it, yes.
0: Charlie, sorry.
2: Issue being that, for somebody who is well-equipped in the world of PR, too many people were talking. That was his point. Like, in fact, boss, I like you go there and yes, this guy died. Because he was like, is there not one voice that explains for it all, but this person is talking, and then now the communique
0: becomes noise.
2: Yeah, exactly. You see, right. Don't fix it.
1: Yeah. I don't know.
0: I'm asking. You should talk. I mean, look, I was getting calls, voice notes, messages.
1: No.
0: Yeah, what's going on? What are you doing? I'm like, oh, Charlie. When it goes well.
2: When it goes well.
0: When it goes well. When it gets really fire, you're
2: like, you know, if like, you don't know, get money, we'll go ATM. If you punch the thing out, then
0: when
2: you
0: say nothing,
2: then you say,
0: yeah,
2: punch the next one,
0: nothing will come. You need to check your credits. Why is money being inside?
2: You know, if you don't know, they say, you go knock.
0: Yeah.
2: Then you go there, then you go yeah.
0: You won't take the money. Even that way, you go come out.
2: That's why you see, it be, that's the kind of way.
0: So,
2: it was good.
0: My neighbor sent me a message, like, telling you, I was growing up. I almost said, Baza.
2: Oh, get it.
0: You know, but to be fair, he's always been supportive. So when he said, I said, Charlie, it'll be zero. Yeah, but you know, you need to take it like that.
2: Mm-hmm.
0: If it's good, you get praise. If it's bad, accept criticism, learn and move on and do better. Yeah. But that's the only way.
1: Mm.
0: Yeah.
2: How well is the media supporting your efforts?
0: Mm-hmm.
2: Media cut across.
0: Yeah, very good question. Pretty well, I think majority, that means what, 90%, mm-hmm. maybe even 95%. The media generally, they've been fantastic. But obviously, there will be individuals who genuinely do not appreciate what you're doing, which is fine. So as long as it's not malicious, you know, vendetta, agenda, mm-hmm. I'm okay with it. But you'd always have that. Yeah, people will be mischievous and they'll throw things out. the issue with the board and what happened taught me a lot of lessons where things were put out there which were, you know, completely fabricated. I'm like, okay, but, you know, why would anybody do that, you mm-hmm. know?
2: To that level.
0: Yeah, so then you're like, okay, you've got to be careful here because if people can do that, you've got to be on your guard. So, yeah, the media have been fantastic, I think. They've been awesome. But we also have to be alert to make sure that we do the right thing so we don't allow the media to, you know, dictate what must be done. If it's positive agenda to get something done better, that's fine. But when it's mixed up with, as I said, malice and mischief and all sorts of things, then you know you have a problem. So
2: let me do a thin slice here. I said media.
0: Mm.
2: Social media. If I want to zoom in onto social media.
0: Social media.
2: No control.
0: Who can tame it?
2: Mm-mm.
0: You can't and when it goes out and it's like, oh, sorry, I thought it was you. It's gone. Yeah, I mean, I've had this week. Oh, so NSA, you know, sorry, but it's gone. Mm. You know, yeah, the insults, and I don't mind the criticism. I don't mind constructive criticism is great, but social media, people put things out. And sometimes I think it's about the bandwagon. People feel like, okay, everybody is bashing. Let me also go and bash.
2: Mm-hmm.
0: Maybe a week later, a report comes out and they say, oh, but why didn't they come in? That's not the point. If it's bad, let's find solutions to it. It doesn't really matter who caused it or why. Yeah, let's just find solutions next time. We can do better. So it's different. And people in the space, the ecosystem, some of us, I mean, a system may not have the standards to move to the next level in terms of how sports management, sports events, branding, all of this. So we need to bring everybody on board and move together. And I think that's where you have an understanding. And yeah, I think we can do that with time.
1: Mm. Let me come to a question. There's a lot of flag this week, especially after the African athletics competition. So Botiman, it's in a bad shape, and you guys have failed to maintain it very well.
0: Mm.
1: But checks that I've done shows that Botiman is not within your domain.
0: There you go.
2: Please, who is Botiman?
1: Botiman is a sports complex that was built for them.
2: So I beg, please break it up. The way you say Botiman.
0: Botiman Sports Complex.
2: The way you say Botiman, I'll be like, no more Botiman.
1: thank you for the correction. So Botiman Sports Complex.
0: Yeah.
1: Can you give us an overview of what Botiman was meant to do and what is in your domain and what are you doing to help maintain the place?
0: Yeah. I mean, you've done your checks, which I would say is true. When I came into office, I also started putting plans in place so that Botiman would be, you know, revived and, you know, resuscitated. But there was an arrangement before I came. The previous administration felt that Botiman should be managed by the Sport Ministry of Youth and Sports at the time.
1: Right.
0: And that hasn't changed. So what we met is what is...
1: Wait. You will handle various stadia across the country.
0: Yeah.
1: But with this facility, it's being handled by the sports ministry.
0: Yeah. You see, this platform, I can't come here and lie. Otherwise, I should shut up. BB. No, but on a more serious note,
1: But why do we have an institution that's meant to manage our stadia and our everything that comes with it? Then this one was put under the sports authority.
0: Yeah, because I was told, and the reports there is that the NSA at the time were not doing a good job of managing Botiman. So the ministry had to take Botiman and put it into a different management, which is not the National Sports Authority. It has to be on record because, you see, if we need to understand how the system works.
1: Mm.
0: We've come to meet a situation which, if it's not good, we need to find ways to solve it. And to be fair to my minister, he's Honorable Kofidi Adams, he's met a lot of investors and stakeholders and all the rest of the conversations in order to place it at a different level. The NSA would continue to manage the facilities that we're managing. It's been difficult. AC Pong, Cape Coast, Accra, all these challenges. With right funding, with the right maintenance manual, maintenance team experts in the regions, we would raise the bar. I think that the wisdom in that decision was that at the time, the NSA didn't have the wherewithal and the people, the resources to do that. And so, Honorable Mustafa Yusif and the ministry decided, let's put it into these hands for now. And that hasn't changed. But credit to Kofidi Adams. He's spoken, he's had meetings and engagement with external parties and also within to get a PPP. You know, there are a lot of offers on the table. International management consultants have come in so that when it's back in the hands of whoever's supposed to run it, it's going to be done very professionally. And hopefully NSA can be brought on to learn so that after a while, Ghanaians or whoever runs it would also get that expertise in managing not just the Boateman Sports Stadium, but our other facilities. So that's where we are at the moment. The reason we've kept quiet with all the bashing, NSA, Boateman, is that it doesn't change anything. It should be in a better state. So whether it's NSA as an institution, whether it's, you know, the fact is that we should do better. That's why since, you know, the whole year or whatever it is that we've been getting bashed, as you want to say, I decided there's no need to tell people it's not NSA. It is all of us in that ecosystem. And we need to do a better job. So yeah, we'll find solutions, and I'm sure it will work.
1: Another thing that your name was also mentioned. in fact, the person didn't spare you at all. IT Powers.
0: Yeah.
1: When it came to the boxing, and when Bob Ali died, and you guys had to suspend.
0: Yeah.
1: He had promoted his fight before it even happened.
0: Yeah.
2: Can I do it quickly?
0: Bob Ali.
2: I was like, of all the people,
0: Aite bashed me, you know, and he was right, because the communication wasn't okay. So, we came to a decision that we had.
2: Sorry, last one. What can?
0: Yes, we decided to, you know, suspend the license of boxing, take it away, so we can put. It was getting crazy, and we didn't want another tragedy in the ring. So that decision was taken, and the night that decision was taken, by some miracle, I was there in my office, and Aite Powers walks in with his guys, and Apofo. This is a boxer. This is
2: not just any boxer.
0: Nah. Have you banned boxing? I said, no, I've not banned boxing. Good, because I hear you want to ban boxing. No, we're not going to ban boxing. We had already suspended. We hadn't announced yet. And I said, no, we've not banned boxing. We're not going to ban boxing, which is technically true. So he walked away very happy, but then I called him later and said, we haven't banned, and we're not going to ban boxing, but we need to suspend things the way they are and put things in place. Okay, no problem. But my fight is coming on this week. I said, nah, Charlie, your fight cannot come on. He said, why? I said, yeah, we've suspended. Yeah, but you haven't banned. So that conversation on the phone, that's another matter. So the next morning, the announcement comes out, and it was fireworks. Aite Powers was all over the media, and it was crazy, and but I can understand, because we had to take a very tough and hard decision. And unfortunately, his fight was going to be the first one that was affected by the decision to take the license and, you know, basically put the Ghana Boxing Authority to one side, put in an IMC to take over, which includes Azuma Nelson, Samir Kapitan and the likes. You know, they had to put things in place. It was very tough, very difficult. We had threats, you know, demonstrations, oh, a lot of things were said and done. But in the end, we've moved on. We've had the suspension lifted. The medical manual is ready. It will be launched. It's been tough. It's been very difficult, very tough for boxing to get back to where it is. They'll have elections very soon, and hopefully a new president will take over. But it's been very tough. One of the toughest assignments that I've had at the NSA so far. But hey, somebody has got to do it.
2: That brings us to who legals and what you're supposed to be protecting. That somebody gets annoyed and breaks a chair. I think it was, which fight did that? Yeah. People, they carry chairs and things.
1: Yeah. Yeah.
2: And it's under NSA, right?
0: And the hooligans.
2: No.
0: Everything I didn't say that.
2: No. Not the hooligans, but the property that you're supposed to protect.
0: Yeah. Even Interco, they were doing it.
2: Yeah.
0: Schools and stuff. So, until, I mean, that one is, the right word is hooliganism. So, yeah, you're right. They are hooligans. And so the law has, they should be arrested, they should be dealt with. But then, when property is destroyed in the stadium, those responsible must pay a fine. Apart from being arrested and action taken, they have to pay a fine. We need to do it. And it happens not just, sometimes a team loses a match. Mm-hmm. And the supporters get angry and they start smashing things up. And they'll leave, you know, because the moment they do it, maybe police are not readily there and your stewards are not trained to, they're not law enforcers. Mm. They're there to, you know, keep the peace and help and guide. And so they back off. They can't go beyond that. It's a challenge. And football is emotional sports. Even boxing, we mm-hmm. haven't. They start throwing objects.
2: Mm-hmm.
0: It's... Mm-hmm. We need to make a few examples and then perhaps, you know, there'll be sanity.
2: Do we have enough security for stuff like this? Because let's say now we are in a village. You can watch other things of other countries and all of that. When they are playing soccer, you have a lineup of people watching the spectators. And theirs is to watch the spectators and make sure nothing goes wrong and can report. Do we have enough security personnel per match in Ghana, as far as NSA is concerned?
0: Yeah, we can have, and we've had, let me use the opportunity to say a good evening to the IGP. He's been fantastic. I remember our last game against Comoros. So before the last game, we went there as a delegation, my head of security, Chikata, CEO, my deputy, Veronica Komi, we went there and said, Chief, this match, we've literally qualified. People are going to come to have a party. That is going to be, the crowd will be unprecedented. We need extra men. He said, yeah, okay, no problem. It makes a few. Sunday, you people, you have 1,000 men. I said, whoa, that's like double. Yes. Whoa. Straight up in his office, right there and there. And then you call this one, let them come Sunday. That, you know. So Sunday, match day, they were there in their numbers, you know, the armored vehicles, the patrols, and it was crazy, but it was good because the numbers were unprecedented. They were at about another 20,000 around the Independence Square. So MTN and the rest put up screens and all the rest. It was a carnival atmosphere, and extra numbers helped. We still had an overflow, but thankfully nobody got hurt. Nobody got, you know, nothing was damaged. We won. It was great. We qualified. So all the things that went wrong, we dealt with it. Nobody talked about it because Ghana had qualified. That was the headline. And everybody talked about the positive, but that we had a lot of challenges. It wasn't easy. And people would come in, they don't have car passes. You tell them, don't park here, you can't come in. No, you don't be, you know who I am, and that kind. We have a lot of, you know, so you have to deal with it. And yeah, one big man up to now, he's upset with me because I said he shouldn't come in with his car, and he's still upset with me because, you know.
2: Hey, then you go upset, Chair. Yeah. Unfortunately.
0: Yeah. I tried to tell him, you know, like, boss, the place is full. No. But he had people in his car, you know, should they walk? And I said, yeah, they should walk. Yeah, so it happens.
2: Things happen.
0: Yeah, you know.
2: Now, Mr. Yao.
0: Mr. Yao. that's what our Asian brothers do a lot. Yeah, it's the Yarrow. You all right? You okay?
2: Shuka sector. Yeah. Apart from Intercore that happened and was beautiful.

0: Lo he visto. Uso se me echó el back.
1: Oh, puff, puff, puff. Sale, sale once again. Enjoy a little bit of music. We'll be right back.

0: Puff Puff Pass. We're about to do the front page of the Daily Graphic, and that is for Wednesday, May 20th, 2026. Hey, Charlie, the month they run, pow.
1: So last.
0: Not 20, she. Well, at this time, you can smile. For those who collect salary, be smiling, yeah? Daily Graphic, truth and accuracy every day, Wednesday, May 20th, 2026. And front page splash for the Daily Graphic has that VRA Netco staff reject privatization. And you have the picture of Dr. John Jinapo. Yes, they reject privatization. That is on the front page of the Daily Graphic. VRA Netco staff reject privatization. That's a big splash for the front page of the Daily Graphic. Another story in the papers you can find on page 13. Mining sector delivers over 2 billion Ghana cedis royalties first quarter. That's on page 13. You find that story. Another story on page 13. Supreme Court permits CSOs to join suit challenging OSP. And page 16. Accra fireside dialogue. Expects diplomats discuss structural barriers to Africa's global influence. Puff, puff, pass. Keep the fire burning. Now, a news desk report has that the staff groups of the Volta River Authority, VRA, and the Northern Electricity Distribution Company, NETCO, have rejected a governmental proposal to introduce private sector participation, PSP, into the distribution of power in the Northern Territory. So that is it for the front page of the Daily Graphic. NETCO, VRA staff reject privatization. Mining sector delivers over 2 billion Ghana cedis royalties first quarter. Supreme Court permits CSOs to join suit challenging OSP. And Accra Fireside Dialogue expects diplomats discuss structural barriers to Africa's global influence. Puff, puff, pass. That's the next eight days. Live on the night train, bringing it to 23 minutes past 11. Wano, Manu, Yenya, Epasem, just around the corner. And then lines will be activated. A quick one. One for the train. One for the courage. One for you. One for me. Puff, puff, pass.

0: This might be an old track, but I believe this is one of his best tracks as far as man is concerned, you know. The song The Bee. It come chair, but it's still The Bee. Imagine the combination of Tomorrow and Puff Puff Pass, eh? Puff Puff Pass Tomorrow. Okay, so Wanu, Manu, Yenyai, Passem, just around the corner. And according to producer, we go open the phone line small, take sketch the things. I still can't get Ampofo Ankre's ears out of my head. look at his ears. You want to Ampofo do you know that guy? Ampofo no be two person. No. You want to see the two people? If you say man, they wear headphones every time. Is it true that the ears are always not the same? One always the in fact, you know what? Go stand in front of a mirror and look at your two ears and see if they are all the same. I hear say when the bunny finish, the angel they slap one, bah, then it is chia small. And the one way normally they call him Twe Papa, Papa Tuona. Twe Papa, Twe Papa, yeah. I can fly with my ears. I believe I can fly. Okay, I'll take off of you ready. One man, yeah, passem. Okay. This is more like the 24-hour economy. One man, yeah, passem.
1: Bimi, let me wish Jeffrey not a happy birthday. Today is his birthday.
0: Jeffrey. Wait. No more. Oh, like for call and make we at least have a quick chat.
1: I will try. We could surprise him.
0: No more.
1: In fact, let's surprise him.
0: Let's surprise him. Oh, but make we not do the one who pass him
1: first. Which one you like first?
0: Mr. Q, decide. Which one make we go for?
1: After one.
0: Okay. Yeah. We have a new producer in town. Yeah. Okay. Wanu Manu, Alote, you go shoot first or me go shoot first?
1: Oh, go ahead.
0: Okay, Mr. Q, my photo be ready. First of all, a big thank you to the man, Yao Ampofo Ankra. No ears on this one. Wombo Twe. A big thank you, Charlie. If it hadn't been for our producer, we would have still been in the studio having a chat right now. But
1: It's 5 a.m.
0: Who controls the program? Okay, alrighty. Who controls the program? Is the cue that points the screen. On our platform today, our producer, put out a video. I think certain parts of Ghana have started. No, I think it's been there for some time. You know, the snow, or should we say hails? Is it hailstones or snow chippings?
1: The chippings,
0: yeah. He put that out there. That you know, we get this thing like Charlie, it's that snow for Ghana. Oh, there are certain parts of the Voltairean Mountains that I hear you have ice chippings and things falling over there. So he was excited. Charlie, they can't snow for Ghana. Please go to our Facebook page. There's another video there we are watching right now. I'm still not getting something.
1: What is something?
0: What are they spray for?
1: Uh-huh.
0: People used to sacrifice people, sacrifice animals. People used to do things just to get rain. Water saturated in the clouds. After a point in time, it falls, it evaporates, and then goes back again. Rain. Why? Anytime it's about to rain in this town, then can you imagine that now we have to pray for no rain? Is that where we are getting to now? That we have to start praying that, oh God, it's okay, you stop the rain, eh? There's this song, get down the rain, or is it chant down the rain, eh? Something the rain. Anytime it rains for town, then everything makes some way. Anytime it rains, now there's the trotro. It's raining, and in actual fact, it's raining in the Trotro. So people have, I mean, we laugh at certain things, but tell me, 2026, 2026, we are still fighting with the rain. And you know, it really starts raining, go to your social media, you'd find, and some of the videos you see, you're like, ah, this be Ghana. Say, if it start rain, no, it means it's like the angel who went to take his bath used a big bucket and then he poured all over. Or the angel where the bath over Ghana, no, you know, he liked too much water or what? Things that we used to pray for, oh, let it rain and let the crops grow, let it rain, and it should take the debt away. Now, if it rains, Abba, Abba, 2026. If it rains, no, the whole capital wants to go underwater. The whole capital becomes like is it the eighth continent, Atlantis, or something? Just submerged underwater. Anytime it rains, then some way. And this driver, how can you also be driving a car that, in actual fact, it's even better standing outside the Trotro than even sitting in the Trotro.
1: This doesn't qualify to be a car.
0: It is a car.
1: It doesn't have anything.
0: It counts money. There's money in the car. It counts the money.
1: This thing got DVLA approval.
0: It's got DVLA approval. It's got
1: roadworthy.
0: Sure, yeah, roadworthy. It's got it.
1: This thing has roadworthy.
0: You know what? At the point in time, I thought it was a skate, but I realized that the thing not be skate. It rent for outside. And you know the driver self, it be like the whole thing they funny up. If they get me like, it's your toy bobicano, no one may enter near me. Please go to our Facebook page if you don't believe what we're saying. That now you pick a Trotro and you have to open an umbrella in the Trotro.
1: Oh no. It's not a Trotro. You see, really, this are the third things we complain about. Listen, we have standards.
0: Who is inspecting the standards?
1: DVLA is supposed to approve this car's roadworthy. So if they are not checking it, this can be roadworthy on our route.
0: Huh? Ghana.
1: They are using a cement pan as head pan. They call it what, a head pan.
0: Head pan. Yeah.
1: As
0: the people who do pompo. This is the pan that they normally use.
1: No, I can tell you pompo. I can saw no. How?
0: Oh God!
1: No, they are standards, and this can be the standards. This if anybody from DVLA is watching, listen, look for that car and halt it.
0: If this bar is the capital,
1: listen,
0: then I wonder for certain places.
1: If you want to see cars, how rickety cars are, try Osua Papa. Not even from Circle, from Tema Station to Apapa. Try and see.
0: Oh Charlie.
1: You can't keep going low. There's a standard for doing things. If you can't maintain it, just drop off. And this reminds me, there's a shortage of vehicles in town. We complained about this thing late last year. It's still happening. I go to places and I see people queue long queues. What happened to the vehicles that Transport Ministry said it was bringing? The buses?
0: The 300.
1: Where are they? It's been how many months? Where are they?
0: Ayalolo, ayalolo. Da-da-da-da. Da-da-da-da.
1: Da-da-da-da. Where are the 300 buses? And the mayor of Accra also made some promise that they also bring in bus to augment what's in what they have in the system. Where are the buses? Elsewhere, the assemblies control the bus terminals and the transport in the city. Here, we have made a group of people, private people, control it. It's never done. Everything in this country is reversed. Why? And when the private people are bluffing you, you can't say anything.
0: Anyway, Alote, I know if you talk again, it'd be like, where?
1: At least there is the ice that's falling.
0: So, Alote, I want you to go to church this coming Sunday or Saturday and pray that this ice chipping shouldn't happen.
1: Why?
0: The water self, we know they sit up, and then the frozen one.
1: Ah.
0: Oh, no more. Oh,
1: Papa. Oh, no.
0: Alote, Alote, Alote.
1: I am praying it happens.
0: Alote.
1: There should be these chippings should fall in Accra. You know why? You know why? Listen to you. Just listen to me.
0: You want ice chippings to fall in Accra?
1: Why not?
0: Why?
1: Why? Why? Why?
0: Oh, to cool down things after Yampo for Accra's ears and stuff. Yes, to cool matters down. But
1: you don't mean it,
0: no.
1: No.
0: I mean,
1: you know why?
0: What?
1: We don't appreciate God one bit in this country.
0: Oh, we do.
1: We don't.
0: We do.
1: We don't.
0: Oh, we do.
1: Can you more than you want to chop? Can you chop? Can you
0: chop?
1: If you start any ice, we appreciate God.
0: You know what? Olenoko, come to think about it. If this thing falls at a certain part of Ghana, if this thing falls at a certain part of Ghana,
1: where?
0: Hey, the way they go sell them. Hey, go for cheese, no problem. Hey!
1: But I'd love to taste it.
0: You want to taste it?
1: Yeah. It's not... I'm not sure if I've seen it. It's not a killer to be eating it.
0: This can only happen where the number 9 number is very strong.
1: Ah, in the water you?
0: But where else?
1: I thought it was a brie somewhere.
0: Where a brie? This is water. This is going to be water.
1: Oh, for real?
0: It'll be water. The mountainous part, no?
1: I'm in Japan,
0: yeah. Those places where... It be...
1: Someone will take to do ice.
0: Take go do medicine right now. Okay, I'm too much over ice. If I know, if this ice is falling in the water region, and you go and do something, and Igbe man decides to take you to the juju man around this place, you know where you are sitting now. You feel. You can be. Can you imagine you are sitting down and certain parts of your body start freezing? You know the parts I'm talking about.
2: This is going to be a new way of a new juju.
0: This is called an ice juju. This is the only thing that can bring the guy back from America. I'm telling you.
1: which guy?
0: That guy. Hey. Oh my!
1: Now let me get to another serious issue. The Kaneshi Foot Bridge has been closed down.
0: Mm. So there are people are crossing under.
1: Yes, and I heard the mayor of Accra saying that it's going to take 6 months to construct the bridge. Yeah,
0: 6 months.
1: Yeah, the last time I saw what I saw was 6 months. 9 months. They said it initially was 9 months. Yeah. Come on. I mean, we can be. We should be better. Kaneshi Bridge, 6 months. How? In this day and era. How?
0: Who said the Accra Mayor?
1: Yes.
0: Accra Mayor, by the time you finish with this Kaneshi Bridge, I'm telling you that Trump would have built the Mexican wall in Nanofia. Kaneshi Bridge, 6 months. Why?
1: If
0: the one in the startup way, yeah, they take you go. What's the name they call it?
1: Elevator.
0: No, be elevator. Elevator, yeah. Be lift.
1: Escalator.
0: Yeah, escalator. If escalator, they can't do for
1: that. I don't know, sir.
0: 6 months.
1: Why would that? This common bridge. Why would take? Why we don't have engineers and contractors in this country?
0: No,
1: in this day and age.
0: No, we have engineers and planners, not engineers and contractors.
1: I mean, this shouldn't be rocket science.
0: 6 months.
1: Tell me, go and see the traffic is crossing. Oh. Because people are crossing at every...
0: I tell you, don't try that place Saturdays in the afternoon. In fact, from morning to afternoon, don't try that Kaneshi stretch. Don't. Unless you want to be late.
1: Me neighbor.
0: If you don't know. Me neighbor. I thought you were also lost on the bridge, oh.
1: I mean, it can't take 6 months to do that.
0: Oh, it can't.
1: In an era where we have fabricated bridges that can be fabricated and put together,
0: it makes it look.
1: It
0: like
1: can be done in a month or two.
0: This is like Lego, you know.
1: Yeah.
0: If you gave it to the Chinese people,
1: ah,
0: ha. by now Bruce Lee and Ching Ching.
1: Especially with the volume of traffic on that stretch.
0: And that place, if you go do work, it'll be night time if you do work. Oh.
1: So let's start it now. It's been there, I see it's been cordoned off. No work has been done.
0: In actual fact, they cordoned it off at night. I think I was there that day. They brought in one of these big cars and they were trying to break that space so that now people can cross underneath the bridge. It was in the night. So I'm wondering why they would even want to wait and work during the day.
1: But I thought the bridges were two. There's one ahead.
0: Oh, that's what the other one there. It'd be high jump.
1: So let's fix that one and turn the traffic, take the traffic there and fix this new one. You know, but why would it take 6 months to fix the common bridge?
0: You know what? In actual fact, the way the things have to go right now, it'd be like we know they hear the bridge. Oh. Life is going on. It's just that we have to...
1: No, but it's creating traffic. It's creating mad traffic.
0: It is in Ghana that we don't know that time equals money.
1: I don't feel underpass. When you feel underpass, more underpass, you know, you will take traffic.
0: I watch a
1: spawn. Could I be a church? Could I?
0: I told you. No, I'll turn off in 20 years.
1: Yeah, I
0: think. If it rains, people might drown.
1: Engineering, that's engineering, please. Oh.
0: We are in Ghana. You people, they talk like we did uptown. We did Ghana.
1: Listen, recently when the voter place, the voter, what's it called? The Greek court place got bent.
0: Mm-hmm.
1: It was fixed in 1 week. When was it going to take months? When the engineers came together. Yes.
0: Because Ghana, this is how we can do things. If you want something done immediately, put a gun at somebody's head and tell the person you are about to be fired. In fact, after we fire, you will shoot you in the head. The job will be done in a day. Ghana, we lack under pressure. I think that song Rasky Mono did in Nigeria. No wonder we enjoyed the song here more than the Nigerians. Under pressure. We have to be under pressure to work. I'm even guilty of that thing. Something must happen. Somebody must take a gun and say, hey, if you don't do this, I will shoot you. Ha! We start working. The way I said, ha, I felt like Busta Rhymes. So, ha! Just like. No, Craig Mack, Mojay Busta Rhymes. So now. Okay, Alote.
1: We won't qualify. Maybe we won't qualify. Please, the Karachi Bridge is of essence. Let's fast track it. If we can get people to do fabricated bridges and come and put it there, we can fabricate one in 3 days and put it there. Let them use it for the meantime, because it's affecting the what do you call it? Other people who ply that street stretch. The traffic people are crossing the road because of the overhead bridge. It's and we sat down and watched for the bridge to deteriorate. Then we create an inconvenience for ourselves and say it takes 6 months to construct a bridge. Me na fear.
0: Oh. By the time they finish, Trump has finished the Mexican wall in Nanofiano. Any which way, do we still take a couple of calls?
1: Before then,
0: mm-hmm.
1: I wanted to deal with the MPP.
0: Oh, why? What the? Hey, I don't think a whole political party, why? Go fight.
1: I'm speaking my mind and it's the minds of other people.
0: You want to deal with the whole MPP?
1: I'm not dealing with them. I'm only emphasizing things that people are shocked about.
0: About the
1: MPP? Did you hear one of them say that they're going to make the country ungovernable? Where from that?
0: He said it.
1: Yes.
0: Oh, it's a skit.
1: What is skit?
0: It's a skit. I'm sure it's a skit.
1: Opoku alo, Donske.
0: Oh, it should be a skit. Oh.
1: Let's play the audio. Let's play the audio.
0: Hey, there's an audio. Okay.
3: We will make this country very ungovernable for them. And trust me, when the NPP says we'll react. Mm-hmm. Because we are not a small political party. If for nothing at all, in the last election, over 4 million people voted for us. And if you come to our database, we know we have numbers. And if this nonsense doesn't stop, we will weaponize our support base and we'll make this country extremely ungovernable for them. We are sending this warning and caution to government that release Abronye. Otherwise, should anything happen to Abronye in custody, you will have us to contend with. And this constant harassment and intimidation of NPP people, if you people don't stop it, we'll make sure that we react in such a way that you will not be happy with us. You have a country to govern, and we are here to support you and give you the best of advice from opposition point of view. If you turn us into enemies, we will give you rebellion. And this, take it from me. If we have to weaponize the entire youth of the NPP, rally behind our entire support base, I promise you, we will. Thank you so much.
0: Oh, Alote, Alote, this is a skit. Alote, Alote, money you are in a car tattoo, be in a bar, be on today. You find a person here. Alote will be
1: this stuff. But that's what I'm worried about.
0: Yeah, yeah, Alote, you know what? There are some of the things you don't even throw light on them because you realize that it's just
1: Kobakelete. I'm not worried about the person making the statement, though.
0: No, you see, the one making the statement should tell you everything.
1: That's the youth organizer of the MPP. Oh, I'm not worried about him more.
0: Alote, he's not God. He's not an angel. He's not even a demigod. He's a mere mortal. And I'm just saying that, Alote, this guy, if you like, make somebody come out down. As they talk this thing right now. No matter whether people will still be there or not. That's the only way.
1: My worry is how a so-called intellectual party has been reduced to streetism.
0: You know what? I want to believe that the authorities of the party wouldn't know that this guy is saying this thing. I'm not sure that they got permission. You see, right now, everybody, they talk something. You know, because of social media, say something so that you can be heard. All I'm saying is, Alote.
1: Growing up, we saw BJ Darocha.
0: Oh, yes, yes, yes. Things have changed, Alote.
1: We saw BJ Darocha. We saw the Obro Sykes. We saw Peter Lagete.
0: Alote, those who normally make noise. When there's action, there are no
1: so-called party of intellectuals. What has happened to that party?
0: This is what it has
1: talking happened. As if we were street vendors or
0: no. But listen, Alote, look, the guy saying that. How many people are with him? One, two. How many people are even standing with him? You get me. And all I'm saying, I keep on saying,
1: if Fabronia has been put behind bars, there's a way to go about it.
0: Oh,
1: it's a court that has held him. So go. There's a higher authority. You can go.
0: Charlie, don't. This one there. Let me give you heart. Abu trick herself. People vex. You get me? Hey, when Shatawale was caught, right? Iyoku.
1: Yeah.
0: You remember what people are throwing stones at? Even what happened to Shatta is more important than what this guy is saying. No, when Shatta was caught, you saw the reaction. You saw people over there. This guy is just. He has to say something. And you see, we don't blame people for what they say. The question is, why are they saying it? Because when they finish talking, you know where it will go. Oh, me too, me can't be. Oh, yeah, me can't be. It's, you know, politicians, once again, they normally say, the only people who can say good more than three times when they don't really mean it. Good, good, good, good, good, good, good, good, good. That's all. I'll tell this one, you know what? This one, naturally, don't vex.
1: I'm not vexed. I'm only worried that... Oh. The party of so-called intellectuals has been reduced to this level.
0: I want to believe that the intellectuals you are talking about don't know this guy is saying this. They don't know. But it's later they'll call him but I get where you're coming from. For somebody to start saying that you'd weaponize. And this was some time ago, like they carry you long time. Long time, like you'd weaponize. Hey, weaponize. Wow. Okay. He said,
2: it's a regime.
0: Yeah.
2: Which give birth to this kind of stuff.
0: So maybe we switch the lines more or time go ahead. He said,
1: well, why am I three? Could I make up my two cross to wear?
0: Oh, you are sure by now? Right. Okay. 03-02-30-34-92 and 05-99-922-922. I say, you know, somebody talk, you say, like, if I call the person, then the person won't speak in mind or something. Then, you know, any which way. So, if we can just stuff in a couple, why not? 5 minutes to 12. Ha! 03-02-30-34-92 and 05-99-922-922. If we can squash in a couple of calls, why not? Open for discussion, ready to rock and roll. It is a night train. And Mr. Producer is really pissed off about something somebody saying.
1: Oh, I'm not pissed. I mean, okay, I'm surprised.
0: He's uncomfortable with the kind of thing the person is saying.
1: Talking about weaponizing your support base and making the country ungovernable. Let's flip the coin. What if this was said during their term? Would they have been happy?
0: Oh, Alote, Gomadisa. Charlie, I'm not sure we'll be able to take calls. So we'll check out there.
1: Okay.
0: In fact, this Thursday, there, Mr. Alote, we for write notice. This Thursday, make we open the lines the whole 3 hours, no? Oh, Mr. Producer.
1: This is we are talking to Nana King.
0: Hey, Ashanti International. But this dude, I see his face for somewhere before. He didn't look like some my guy. Check out time for us right now. A big thank you to all of you who have been a part of this. Richie Lai says it is real. Once again, a big thank you to the man, Mr. Yao Ampofu Ankra.

0: Alrighty, so on behalf of six grown ass men, my man DJ Gospel, me, Mr. Alote, Mr. Q, Major Issa, Mr. Gee, Coolio, J, and Cool J. And do we leave anybody out? Do we leave the ears out?
1: No, my ears.
0: The ears. Do we? God bless, no stress. Checkout time. Thursday, it's on once again. We're talking to the man, Nana King, Ashanti International, this coming Thursday. And you never know. A big thank you to the man, Mr. Theo of Graphic. Thank you so much for the front page. And to you out there, Charlie, just be careful. The rainy season is on way. If you did drive, Charlie, take your time. If you realize, say, the downpour be some way, I beg you, put on your hazard there. You'd alert somebody behind you. Check out time. God bless. No stress on this note.